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3: Health CS Aidan Duale has assured Kenyans that the country remains free of Ebola, even as authorities intensify surveillance and preparedness measures amid growing concern over the deadly disease in the region. Speaking in Bura town during a fundraiser for Islamic institutions, Duale said Kenya has not recorded a single Ebola infection, with all samples tested so far returning negative results.
4: We have set up a toll number, *719#. Where citizens can call, can text if they feel any medical condition.
3: Former DP Rigathi Gachagua has said he's ready to accept the High Court ruling expected today in his impeachment case, while urging his supporters to remain calm regardless of the outcome. Speaking during a church service at PCA Karen, Gachagua emphasized that the judiciary remains an independent institution and expressed confidence that justice would prevail in the politically charged case that's gripped national attention.
5: If the ruling goes the other way, it is still okay. We'll still have an opportunity to go to the Court of Appeal, follow the legal remedies that has been provided by the Constitution. I want to urge my supporters across the country, irrespective of the outcome, to remain calm.
3: Treasury PS Chris Kiptoo has defended the ongoing budget-making process, saying it is designed to gradually reduce the country's reliance on borrowing and steer Kenya toward fiscal sustainability. Kiptoo said the measures are intended to enhance revenue collection and support long-term economic stability. The revival of the Nairobi-Nyahururu railway line is expected to boost incomes for thousands of farmers in central Kenya. Kenya Railways says the restored service will provide a reliable and affordable way to transport potatoes, maize, wheat, dairy products and horticultural produce to major markets. Officials say the move will reduce post-harvest losses, lower transport costs and improve access to fertilizer and other farm inputs. Foodborne disease is often dismissed as a stomach upset, but the true cost is far greater. WHO estimates that unsafe food causes 866 million illnesses and 1.5 million deaths every year. While bacteria and viruses cause most infections, toxic chemicals in food account for nearly three quarters of all deaths linked to contaminated food. Mabera traders in Kuria West have faulted Kuria West MP Matthias Robbie over alleged forceful demolitions to pave way for the expansion of the Mabera Modern Market project. Launched in March this year, the facility is designed to support thousands of local traders and stimulate economic growth in the region.
6: County government ilitoa shamba ile ilifensiwa ndio inataikani ichengwe. Hii nyingine mheshimiwa Matiasi anataka kutupomorea ni vitu anafanya irigari mwenyewe.
7: Kubomoa hizo nyumba public participation mpaka ifanywe.
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8: It's time to crack a big smile. 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Maina and King Ongi in the morning on Classic 105.

0: to your home with good times and greatest. This can only be Classic 105. Welcome to a Feel Good Monday with my name, King Ang, in the morning. Abadiya Subuya, Classic 105, Kenya. Or at it, my neck again. Hashtag is my name, King Ang. How's your weekend?
1: Newspaper review with the Star.
0: Well, the Daily Nation this morning, some good news. Security chiefs meet over schools crisis. Education officials have vowed schools won't close early for their midterm break and that they will not move. From the Star this morning, at last, Turkana oil project gets moving after 14 years of a delay. South Lokichar basin is about 2.85 billion barrels of oil. Hey, people are reading that and they're like, oh my God, how could I get my hands on that? The Standard this morning, without a trace for years, Kenyan families have lived in torment searching for loved ones who vanished without a trace. From security analyst Mwendam Bijue and journalist Bonungwagonko Bosire to businessman Dafton Mwitiki, thank you very much. Where have they disappeared to? Well, they delve into those stories and cold cases in the Standard this morning.
1: You need to know it. Get it from the Star. The news and reality.

Chris Brown at least once, eh? It's called A Little Bit More, and it's right here on Classic 105. Good times, great hits, feel good Monday vibes. Welcome to a brand new day, and another chance to go again, to be again, to try again, and to always be the best that we can. Welcome to My Name King Ang in the Morning, and thank you for choosing us today. I hope your weekend went well. Karibu sana to a feel good Monday, and a very, very good morning to you, preaching at the Mega City Mende Mite 10 over 10. Good morning, how are you? Mr. Elvis Kibet, I see you. Kevin Bosco is in the building. Daimoni Wagasmanke, David Getuwa Flowers, good morning to you. Alphonse Mother, I see you this morning. A very good morning to you. Dagi Fresh Kimodugia, pang, pang. Habari ya subuhi. Salimia Sheila Komensana, I think I saw she was in Angola or something. Hey, that Man is a globetrotter, while I, Mr. Jonah Room, the tall man, good morning. Prince Vince, I see you this morning. Kevin Crispin is also in the building. Mr. Cliff Nyakea, my superstar, very, very good morning to you. I hope you're well today, and a good morning to you.

0: afford ama namna gani kuliko kulazimisha hawa kufika asubuhi wamechoma shule. That is my position, that we must ensure that we listen to these learners.
1: The Institute for Social Accountability is demanding public participation before the government proceeds with plans to establish an Ebola quarantine facility in the country. TISA Executive Director Diana Gishengo says any such project must comply with constitutional requirements on public participation to ensure transparency and accountability. Her remarks come after Health CSA Dindwale stated that public participation isn't necessary for the proposed facility.
2: Preparedness for Ebola pandemic, supporting the region is an important thing, but it must be weighed against the national interest and ultimately the interest of the people. This is something that needs an elaborate discussion.
1: Opposition MPs led by Kirinyaga woman Rep. Njeri Maina have pledged to continue supporting DCP leader Rigathi Gachagua regardless of today's court ruling on his impeachment. The lawmakers maintain that Gachagua remains their political leader and affirm their commitment to rallying behind him as they seek his guidance and direction on key political matters.
3: Whatever will happen, Your Excellency, together with our mom, Pastor Dorcas, I want to tell you, you will continue being our father and Pastor Dorcas will continue being our mom, and we will be here. We will be here today, tomorrow, and the day after.
1: The DPP is to cross-examine 15 witnesses set to give evidence in favour of controversial preacher Paul McKenzie and 36 others this week. This is after the principal magistrate at Tonoloka Law Courts, Kelly Chipchirchir, ruled that McKenzie and others have a case to answer. The suspects face various charges relating to offences against children, which are alleged to have infringed and violated their rights. Two accused persons have since died. A teenage girl in sub-Saharan Africa is 3 to 4 times more likely to acquire HIV than a boy her age. It's a stark reminder that HIV is not just a health issue, but it's also about inequality. A new UN report warns that adolescent girls and young women continue to face disproportionate risk driven by poverty, discrimination, and unequal access to services. Travellers between Nairobi and Nyahururu now have a cheaper transport option following the revival of the passenger train service on the route after more than 4 decades. Kenya Railways has resumed operations on the line, with fares starting at just 50 shillings for short distances and 600 shillings between Nairobi and Nyahururu. The train, which can carry up to 1,000 passengers per trip, is expected to lower transport costs for families, traders and commuters across Nairobi, Kiambu, Nakuru, Nyandarua and Laikipia counties. Now you're up to date on Classic 105. I'm Suzanne Kimashia.
4: 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The first laugh for happy people all over Kenya. 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

0: done. What's your boy, Ari Mana?
1: Hi.
0: Welcome to a Feel Good Monday. This is Classic 105. Oh, yeah. Kevu Wazuku, I see you. Mr. Elvis Kitty.

0: welcome to your home of good times and goodies, and welcome to a Feel Good Monday. What a way to get started, eh? You are listening to my name, King Ang, in the morning. Boro Kirugu MK, some amazing Jesus music. You can say that again. Dr. Major Moses, a very, very good morning to you. And a good morning to you as well, Dr. Kiseka. Kiseka. Good morning, Dr. Kiseka. Saludi to my darling, I see you, and a very good morning to you, Benja. I know exactly what you mean. Muturia Blessed Sue, future Moranga Women's Rep, I see you. Thank you for choosing us today, okay? You better stand by because our very early morning chat's on the way right now. It's a record breaker of the morning. Why? Because we're playing for 101,000 bob this morning.
1: It's a strange, strange world we live in. Strange, but true. Classic Mindbenders.
2: Can you dig it?
1: With the Nairobi Hospital.
0: 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So, this is something you're going to find in a mid to high end bar. Nowhere else. 99.9% of the time, it's operated by the barman. If you've got this thing at home, you're bougie. Because very few people know how to operate this gadget correctly. And it's not that it's technical. It's very simple. You just have to be posh to understand how to use this thing. And please keep it simple. Hello.
3: Hello.
0: Hello. Good morning to you.
3: Morning.
0: Yes.
3: I'd like to try the Mindbender.
0: Karibu sana.
3: Could the answer be a coravin? It's a gadget that allows you to pour out wine without pulling out the cork.
0: Not a bad guess, but no.
3: Oh.
0: Lakini okay. Hiyo hakuna watu wanajua kuoperate hiyo kitu. Hata wadosi.
3: That's not the answer.
0: No, that's not the answer.

0: is here. Now, over the weekend, there's a lady here, it was Julieta Awata.
1: Who's Julieta Awata?
0: Julieta Awata, nitakwambia, walikutana na jamaa anaitwa Alan Ochieng, online. 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
0: No, ladies. 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Yeah, yeah, something. 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Even the aliacho, sasa, I'm more exposed. 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
1: A little piggy. 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
0: Just order
1: quick
0: one
1: transaction.
0: Yeah, just order one more cocktail. See you in a bit. Ndio hiyo sasa.
1: Julie.
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0: That song was sung many years ago by a guy called Munishi. 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
2: Made to understand your brother is an absolute mess right now. Team alone, Nagatruth, my God. Kempuru is just a disaster. The Mufaika underpass, Tika Superhighway. What the hell will we do about that area?
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2: And a very, very good morning to Nancy. Now, do not forget, if you're on the Nairobi Expressway, speed limit ni 80. Museum Hill towards Westlands, Pale, 80 kilometers per hour. Red Hill Road, the bypass, 50 kilometers per hour. Mombasa Road at various points, it depends, it goes from 50 to 80. Nyayo Stadium to Samir Business Park, 80 kilometers per hour. City Cabanas to JK approach, 80 kilometers per hour. Anything above that?
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0: welcome to a brand new day and a brand new week. And Joe Key, Thomas and Douglas Kiplagat, good morning to you. Mr. John Musanga, Baba Kenyuton, a very good morning to you. Kenneth Mito, what's going on? I hope you're well. And a good morning to you, Cliffus Kangede, I salute you this morning. A good morning to Mr. Alvin Kibicha, the Young King. As you get ready to travel up to Nyeri, please drive carefully and take care and pull a son on the loss of grandma. You're in our thoughts and prayers, and so is the entire family. Okay, stand by. Our morning conversations on the way next. This one, there are some people who need to pay attention to this. Kabisa, who are they? Find out next.
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1: Presented by Suzanne Kimashia.
3: Health CSA Dindual has assured Kenyans that the country remains free of Ebola, even as authorities intensify surveillance and preparedness measures amid growing concern over the deadly disease in the region. Speaking in Bura Town during a fundraiser for Islamic institutions, Dual said Kenya had not recorded a single Ebola infection, with all samples tested so far returning negative results.
4: We have set up a toll number, *719#. Where citizens can call, can text if they feel any medical condition.
3: Nyanza MPs have urged the government to prevent Ebola spread through Lake Victoria. The leaders led by Homa Bay Senator Otieno Kajwang told the government to ensure that the country has enough quarantine facilities in preparation for a possible outbreak. The state is, however, assuring Kenyans that it has put in place robust measures to prevent and respond to any Ebola threat. Following a series of fire incidents reported in schools across the country, KNUT has backed calls for dialogue between teachers and students. Secretary General in Bungoma County, Robert Mandilla, urged teachers to hold regular and meaningful discussions with students to identify challenges affecting them.
5: So we are saying that let's have dialogue in our schools and we move on. Let's talk to our children and give them positive advice concerning the schools.
3: Treasury CS John Mbadi has reaffirmed the government's commitment to timely completion of all infrastructural projects across the country, underscoring the importance of such projects in driving the country's economy. Mbadi said various projects that had stalled have been revived. He spoke when he launched the 32 kilometers Kanyawanga-Rapogi Road in Migori County.
6: The part of the country has lagged behind, like other places also, especially the north, in terms of road construction. But I'm happy that the current government has seen it fit to allocate resources towards the improvement of infrastructure.
3: A section of leaders has called for objective review of the Finance Bill 2026. The leaders led by Kajiado Governor Joseph Olalenku warned against politicizing the debate and instead called for a focus on the impact of the bill on citizens.
7: Kenya have said their voices and they are sure that they don't want anything to be repeated of 2024.
8: Let us not destroy our country kwa sababu hatuna inji ingine. 2027, kuonyesha hurithiki ndio unaenda kuonyesha kwa debe.
3: President William Ruto has commended Gor Mahia for their unity, discipline and strong performance, saying he was impressed by the team's commitment. During the FKF Premier League trophy presentation at State House, Ruto announced a 100,000 shillings reward for each player and a 10 million shillings package to support the club's preparations. Now you're up to date on Classic 105. I'm Suzanne Kimashia.
0: 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It's time to have a good laugh. It's time to crack a big smile. Maina and Kingani in the morning on Classic 105.
9: Welcome to Conversation Now with Maina and Kingani in the morning. It is a feel-good Monday now. There is a very big conversation no one's trying to have. We're just hiding our heads in the sand. Now we are digging it out of there. And I'll need your two cents on it. It's next time.

0: Twitter l'Italia. And a good morning to Kenneth Mito. I salute you. Booster Steve, it's been a minute. How are you? Kipo Kibiro is also in the building. Thank you, Arsene Gidroff. Clifford Kangeda, once again, nice to see you as well. Thank you for the love. And a good morning to Tarusa Rapserone, a Captain Kale. My God, how long has it been? How are you, my brother? And welcome to Maina and Kingangi in the morning. Okay, you better stand by because I've got a group coming up next. You know, if they just did a concert of their number one hit singles, forget even number twos or number threes or top tens or top fives, number one hit singles, they would perform for 3 hours, aki. And they're on the way next, so you better stand by. They're coming up in a bit. Right now, it's time for us to have our morning conversation. We had this earlier on. Mwalimu just brought this reality to life, and it's so, so true. The money that's going to be poured in the next election cycle will shock you. The money that will be in circulation is going to be ridiculous. Someone bandied a number to me, $1 trillion. This morning I want us to talk to these politicians. Juu pesa zitamwagwa. Politicians, we know and we are watching. Aki, we are watching. And because it's something that's unavoidable, what happens? And especially young Kenyans. Because if there's anyone to whom this election is so, so crucial, it's you. This is your chance. A chance that will possibly never come again to really make a difference.
1: Kufundisha sana nini siasa 101.
0: Yeah.
1: You see, now we are dealing, tumetoka mali ya draft, eh? Sahi tuko chess. Chess unakutanaga na master, anaitwa grandmaster.
0: Grandmaster.
1: Yeah. That's the person you're dealing with right now. Okay?
0: Yeah.
1: That's our president. He's a grandmaster. Halafu sasa kuna hawa wanataka kugraduate kutoka draft waingie.
0: Chess.
1: Waingie chess.
0: Yeah.
1: Okay, not that
0: how bado wanapigana kabuti.
1: Ah, wanapigana makabuti hapa. First of all, everyone is going to launch a website. It's important, even yes. Obama launched. Everyone is going to launch. Hiyo sio mali pesa. Everyone is going to launch. You need to interact with the Gen Z's and everyone. Issue itakuwa hapa. Vile azimio ilifanyika. So number one, hii ya Gashagwa hii. Sini dede ni leo.
0: Yes.
1: Hiyo vitu yake itakuwa lifted hii vitu yote. Ata,
0: are you sure?
1: Si ungoje ni kuambie, nikufundishe siasa.
0: Grandmaster,
1: First of all, ndio aone haa, naeza kuwa president. 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
1: Of course.
0: Right now she would be the president.
1: She would be the president. Sasa na yeye akue.
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2: I swear sifuna you and Babu. If I hear Aki Muhame Kenya. Huh? Kenya will not be big enough for you and us. It's a lie.
1: So what if you wake up next week?
2: You know me, Akirudi, you know me, by the way, this. All these other ones, I don't care about them.
1: It's just Sifuna.
2: I don't care about them. Sifuna and Babu. Do you know what hope is you? No, do you know what hope is?
1: Na we ushaona pesa wewe. 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
0: That terrible. Is why all these other ones I have no time in the world for.
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0: Me, I'm telling you, Babu and Sifuna, mukikula hata ndururu muhame Kenya. 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Na usituambia ni AI. 0711046105 is my number.
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0: Eh.
2: Every politician has a price. 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
0: I swear I'd kill someone. 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
2: We'll be
0: and
2: here.
0: And especially if you're a young Kenyan, give me a call. Hit me up next at Classic 105 Kenya or at It's Maina Kigali. Hashtag is Maina and Kigali.
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0: Tononoko Group, good morning to you. How are you? Kiongozi, welcome to a Feel Good Monday.
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0: My God, my goodness, on the last time we heard it, Kwangwaru, I mean, hey. And yeah, we can linger songs while I welcome to your home of good times and greatest. This can only be Classic 105. It is a feel good Monday, start of a brand new day and a brand new weekend. We thank God for the opportunity to see this miracle called a brand new day. Can I hear an amen? All right, you better stand by because I've got another huge collabo. Oh, he's gotta be one of the smoothest singers you're ever gonna hear. Talent Akonayo. Rich Akonayo, kupendwa tunampenda. He's on the way next with a lady. Well, let me just put it this way. She looks much prettier going away from you than coming towards you, Kiangai. They're on the way next in a power collab, so stand by for it. So we're talking about this money that's going to be spent in this election cycle. Some are saying a trillion shillings. I just got a message on my phone, and I will not say by who, and he's saying it's more like 1.5 trillion. And this is someone who knows. This is somebody who knows his way around the high energy politics in Kenya. He's saying it's more like 1.5 trillion. 1.5 trillion is 1,500 billions. There you go, Rosio.
1: Unaongana mpaka mbinguni.
0: Hata kuingia utaongana.
1: Yeah.
0: Kuingia binguni. Oh my God. I want your message to a politician on whom a lot of your hopes are riding on. And I want us to have an honest conversation.
1: Aja nupadie challenge.
0: Nipe challenge.
1: Top of mind.
0: Mm.
1: 10,000 right now.
0: Mm-hmm.
1: Nani huyo haezi chukua? Akiitwa leo sahi. Give me the name of one politician.
0: Sifuna.
1: I it was State House.
0: Yes. Hata enda. Hata kuenda huko hata enda.
1: Kwani wanaenda kama mchana? Kwani unaitaka kwa saa ngapi?
0: You cannot destroy our hopes like this, Kegangi. You cannot destroy our hopes like this. If I imagine me, I believe in Sifuna. Kabisa? What? And you're not going to take my joy.
1: Unaona vile Arsenal walisikia wakati ya PSG. Ndio hapo sasa Champions League. Sasa wachana na Premier League. Sasa tunaingia Champions League. Final.
0: Na Grandmaster.
1: Na Grandmaster.
0: Hapana, mimi I think I can die.
1: Amewaambia wajipange hivi wachaguane moja. Eh?
0: Angangane na yeye.
1: A deal na yeye according Kiangai.
0: Oh my God, hello.
2: Good morning, Mike.
0: Good morning.
2: How are you?
0: I'm fine, thank you. What about you?
2: I'm doing well.
0: Yes, sir.
2: Now, I want you to stress that part again.
0: Yeah.
2: Sifuna. Babu.
0: Yes.
2: Mwajaribu.
0: Wajaribu.
2: Wajaribu. We don't care about any other person. Let them do what they want.
0: Yeah.
2: But Sifuna na Babu, jaribuni. Jaribu tu. It's time that we need to make a change.
0: Amen.
2: It's time that we stop this tribe of bigotry.
0: Yes.
2: Yeah, that one.
0: The bigotry.
2: Yeah.
0: Yeah.
2: Yeah, bigotry. We have suffered enough. Huh?
0: Yeah.
2: Until when do we wake up and realize that the Kenya is bleeding? The young people are bleeding. Until when?
0: That
2: for
0: is
2: how long are we going to let the politicians, you know, take us for granted? Tukifika time ya elections, wanafikiria tuwekuja kupatia shilingi 200, shilingi 500. That is enough. Huh?
0: Yeah.
2: Let me give a very short example.
0: Yeah.
2: Do you remember, was it last week? The Garissa governor went to the hospital.
0: Yeah.
2: And he met a lady right there. She was sick and everything. She's waiting for a shot. The guy actually gave her 1,000 shillings. Akamwambia hiyo shot huko ifanye kazi.
0: Haya.
2: And that is the same people wanakuja kutuambia ati hapana shahi nafanya hata hii ni mzuri hata kuliko NHIF. And this is the kind of police, the leaders that we think we have. Maina, we are doomed. If tukirudisha watu tena, we are doomed.
0: Wanasema
2: 1 trillion shillings.
0: Yeah.
2: Hmm? 1 trillion. One trillion. Hata ikispreadiwa kwa mashule. Unasikia mwanafunzi anapatiwa 95 shillings capitalization per term, 95 shillings.
0: By the way.
2: Na bado wataka kusema ati wataka kutumia 1 trillion kwa nini? Kwa politics. We don't have a priority straight. they are not straight at all. They are curved. Wacha tuseme ukweli. And you know what?
0: Yeah.
2: Sisi wenyendo, si wenyendo tunajirudisha hapo tu tena. Because tukifika time election, mtu wetu lazima arudi kwanza, mtu wetu what? Mimi amenisaidia na nini? 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Sifuna ajaribu. Ndamtafuta hata mimi mwenyewe. We have this conversation face to face with him.
0: Amen.
2: But I'm tired, honestly. I am.
0: Thank you.
2: Have a good day, man.
0: Keep the faith, huh?
2: Yeah.
0: Thank you. Sifuna na babu mujaribu.
1: Nikuulize.
0: Mugerie ma mujaribu.
1: Niko na kaswali.
0: Eh.
1: Weekend, over the weekend, uliona jamaa moja wa planning afisa.
0: Yes.
1: Alikuwa na 250 million kwa nyumba.
0: Yes.
1: Cash.
0: Yes.
1: Uwe alishukua ni YSCC.
0: Yes.
1: Uyo alichukua, amechukua.
0: Yeah.
1: Niko kwa nyumba. Can you imagine kuitiwa? Kuitiwa.
0: You see, this mentality must end with Kengangi and his generation.
1: Yeah.
0: Aki.
1: Umeitiwa na umepewa security.
0: Young Kenyans, where are you? Talk to me.
1: Hi.

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4: Migori Youth became the first NSL side to be promoted to the 2026-2027 KPL season following a crucial 2-1 victory over Equity FC yesterday. The defeat dealt a major blow to fourth place Equity's promotion ambitions, and now they need victory in their final match. Second place Mombasa United also kept their promotion hopes alive with a hard-fought 1-0 win over Nzoia Sugar with 75 points, 5 behind Migori, while 3 KFC beat Mwatate 3-0 to stay third with 74 points. Harambee Stars assistant coach Vasili Manousakis believes their 4-0 win over Lesotho gave them a chance to gauge their new players ahead of the 2027 AFCON qualifiers in September. The South African believes the players did well despite majority making their debut in the international friendly. Stars played to a 1-1 draw in their opening friendly against the Crocodiles in the first leg last week and are expected in the country in the evening.
5: No pressure from our side, but always good to end with a victory. The picture starts to become a little bit clearer. The puzzle starts to come together a little bit better. Something to think about as we head towards September's games.
4: That's your sport on Classic 105. I'm Suzanne Kimashia.
0: 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Kenya, have your say with Maina and Kingungi in the morning. 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

0: Absolutely. Jacinta Muthoni Katoto Hodari Karanja, the co-pilot. Very, very good morning to you. Thank you for choosing us today. It's a brand new day and a brand new week. Now, before we proceed...
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3: Okay, so we're talking about the money at stake that's going to be spent in the next election cycle. Molemu says it's impossible to ignore it as a politician. Me have said, sifuna enu babu, mujaribu. Tutapatana hapa tu. Fatma Shah, good morning. Saying in Kenya we need a full restructure. We need a 40-year-old and below running everything. Otherwise mchezo wa town, hautaisha. You see that mentality of Kengangi? That's what's going to be our end. I'm telling you, hello.
4: Good morning.
3: Good morning, my dear.
4: How are you?
3: I'm fine, thank you. What about you?
4: I'm fine, thank you. Where is Kengangi?
5: Niko hapa.
4: Get thee behind us, Satan, tafadhali.
3: Amen.
4: Tafadhali. Ego statements to Liziata CG19 or what?
3: Amen.
4: Kwa sababu, by the way, maina, such statements ndio zina contribute to voter apathy, by the way.
3: That's true.
4: Because mtu ata feel like, okay, if that's the case, where am I going to vote?
3: Yeah.
4: And personally, I've been around young people.
3: Yeah.
4: And young people know what they want.
3: Yes.
4: And they are going for what they want.
3: Yes.
4: And we are going for what we believe in.
3: Yes.
4: So, Kengangi, na hizo statements zako, tafadhali, sijui zimetoka wapi urudi nazo.
5: Zauze.
4: We believe.
3: Aende na hizo ideas zake zauze kimbali sana.
4: Mbali sana. Aende asitusumbue. We have faith in these young people.
3: Yeah.
4: Na hata kama tutatoboa in 2027.
3: Yeah.
4: The future ahead of that is very bright and we believe tunaenda na hiyo faith.
3: Yes.
4: Kengangi, don't do that again. Sitaki kusikia statement tena.
3: Umemwambia get you behind
4: as Satan.
3: Get you behind as Satan.
4: Akai uko nyuma. We are focusing na tunasonga mbele.
3: Amen.
4: Amen.
3: Asante sana.

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8: Former Deputy President Rigathi Gachagua has said he is ready to accept the High Court ruling expected today in his impeachment case while urging his supporters to remain calm regardless of the outcome. Speaking during a church service yesterday, Gachagua emphasized that the judiciary remains an independent institution and expressed confidence that justice would prevail in the politically charged case that's gripped national attention.
9: If the ruling goes the other way, it is still okay. We'll still have an opportunity to go to the Court of Appeal, follow the legal remedies that has been provided by the Constitution. I want to urge my supporters across the country, irrespective of the outcome, to remain calm.
8: Uasin Gishu Governor Jonathan Bii has criticized Basic Education PS Julius Bitoko's remarks, suggesting that school heads could negotiate with students on exam schedules as a way of addressing rising unrest in secondary schools. The governor said such proposals undermine established education laws and risk weakening discipline in schools.
10: Ana mislead the country kwamba unaweza kaa chini na nikoshe na mtoto wa shule umwambie siku ya mtihani ni siku fulani ama tusongeshe mbele kidogo. It is not possible. Sini sheria.
8: President William Ruto has left the country for official visits to Belgium and Norway and a state visit to Finland. State House spokesperson Hussein Mohammed said the visits are aimed at attracting investments, expanding market access for Kenyan products, and strengthening partnerships that boost exports, create jobs, and drive economic growth. Former Agriculture CS Peter Munya has joined leaders opposing the proposed construction of a state lodge in the Menti Forest. Munya urged those behind the project to abandon the plans, arguing that the development is unsuitable for the forest area.
11: Kadita River doesn't have enough water as we speak. The prices of water has gone up, the water is not available. So if you want to do some projects, grand projects that you want to do, tafadhali, uliza ardhi iko mingi ya kutosha. Meru has enough land.
8: National Assembly Speaker Moses Wetangula has urged youth in Western Kenya to support President William Ruto's re-election bid in the 2027 general election, saying their participation will be key in shaping the country's future leadership. At the same time, the speaker hinted at his own presidential ambitions in 2032 as he rallied the region to firmly back Ruto for a second term. More than 250 researchers, policymakers, funders and youth from across Africa and beyond are expected in Nairobi from tomorrow for the inaugural Evidence to Impact Symposium, a major conference focused on improving the lives of adolescents. The three-day meeting will bring together experts and youth advocates to examine the challenges facing youth and explore evidence-based solutions to improve their health and well-being. Now you're up to date on Classic 105. I'm Suzanne Kimashia.
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And welcome to a Feel Good Monday. This is my name, King Angi in the morning, Kiongozi. Kompaita kwa piyamshu, kemwa zuku. Jacinto Mothoni, Katoto Hodari.

0: 9 a.m. King Ang in the morning on your home of good times and goodness. Mr. Kenneth Chagi, a very good morning to you. Giddy Kocha, Mahesh, habari ya subuhi. Hope you're well. Karibu sana to a brand new day and a brand new week. Now, I want to tell you how you can win some amazing things as you continue saving with Mshwari. Oh yes, we've hooked up with Safaricom to tell you about the Mshwari Smart Saver Challenge. How can you get involved? What can you win? I've got all those juicy details on the way. I want you to close our discussion, and it's all got to do with this money that's going to be poured. We better get ready, because man, it'll test everyone's resolve, no doubt. Me, I'm asking you a question. Who have you put your hopes on? And what are the chances that they're going to say no to a piece of a 1.5 trillion shilling pie? It's crazy money. It's a life-changing money. But I want you to have the absolute final word. Do you know why? Because it's a possibility. And that's the saddest thing of them all. Hello.
1: Morning, Maina.
0: Morning.
1: How are you?
0: Fine, fine.
1: Now, let's be honest today.
0: Yeah.
1: For just a minute, the person who usually gives you the hardest heartbreak is the person you usually trust the most.
0: Yeah.
1: Alafu, mtu kama kasongo mwenye tunajua ni mkwara kutoka asubuhi mpaka saa nane anakuwa very truthful for 1 hour peke yake. Aki kudanganya ni sawa.
0: Yes. Au
1: unasema hii tumezoea.
0: Yeah.
1: The only problem na Kenyan politicians, and I think in general,
0: yeah,
1: they are not just trustworthy.
0: Yeah.
1: The only one person I don't trust in this country of ours is a politician.
0: Yeah.
1: Ata kama ni reverend, ama ni bishop, ama ni pope.
0: Yeah.
1: Bora ni politician anatoka Kenya.
0: Umuamini?
1: Ata jikuwa hiyo, ata umesema 1 billion ama ata 1 million. Hiyo ni mingi sana. 150,000 peke yake.
0: Na ameenda.
1: 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Unakumbuka 2007, there was a revolution which was supposed to be so beautiful.
0: Yes.
1: We believed in Kalonzo Musyoka asimame kidete na sisi na aseme there is something wrong.
0: Yes.
1: The next minute alikuwa vice president.
0: Na akakubali na akakalia hiyo kitu vizuri sana.
1: Mpaka saa hii anaitwa former vice president.
0: That's true.
1: Hakuna kitu utafanya kuhusu hiyo.
0: Okay.
1: So, wewe, mina, for you I'll understand. 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
0: Okay.
1: So let us just be honest as a country. We just need a nationalist who will come out of nowhere. I wish Kenyans would have gone to a situation where we don't go to these rallies. There is no need when the warali mtu watu wanatusiana from morning to evening unashangaa. 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
0: Okay.
1: But then we got psycho fans wanaimba huko mbele huko Kasongo, hey, wacha tukimbizwe na Kasongo, my friend. 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
0: Grandmaster wa chess. 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
1: I'm a very good geek, my brother.
0: Asante sana.

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2: Top security officials are meeting today to address the rising cases of unrest in secondary schools across the country. More than 100 schools have already been closed, with at least 10 incidents reported yesterday. The National Security Advisory Committee is expected to recommend measures to contain the situation, including the possibility of an early half-term break. Former Deputy President Rigathi Gachagua yesterday confirmed his willingness to fully respect the judicial process, declaring that he's ready to accept the High Court verdict concerning his impeachment case. Gachagua firmly urged his expansive base of supporters across the country to remain entirely calm, regardless of the final legal outcome.
3: If the ruling goes the other way, it is still okay. We'll still have an opportunity to go to the Court of Appeal, follow the legal remedies that has been provided by the Constitution. I want to urge my supporters across the country, irrespective of the outcome, to remain calm.
2: The Public Health Officers Union has called on Interior CS Kipchumba Murkomen to bring the culprits who are responsible for the mysterious killing of their colleague Pascal Wakafura in his home in Bungoma County to book. Mourners, including officials from the Kenya Environment Health and Public Health Practitioners, called for swift government action and accountability, demanding justice for the slain medic. Many believe the world was finally turning the tide against AIDS, but now a warning. The United Nations says international health funding could fall by as much as 40%, putting HIV prevention and community-led services at risk. In Western and Central Africa, 90% of treatment funding comes from external donors. Across sub-Saharan Africa, prevention programs depend heavily on foreign support. Kakamega Governor Fernandes Barasa is confident of defending his seat in next year's polls as he faces competition from Senator Boni Khalwale and Cleophas Malala. The county boss believes that his track record will defend him as he seeks re-election.
4: Watu ambao hawana agenda, hawana network, hawana nia ya kusaidia wanakakamega wote. Sasa wanataka kuungana. 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

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This hour, we play five of your favourite hits back to back. 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

0: 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Happy Monday and welcome to the Classic Connection. Now, I know you're wondering, Sasa P-Square, what connection do P-Square have with Jackson 5? Yes, I know they are boy groups. We can all agree on that. Hiyo najua, but there's something else that is connecting P-Square, Jackson 5, and these other groups coming up. I've got Sister Sledge. Bee Gees will be playing right after Lungombas with Vuta Pooms. Now, if you think you have my answer, give me a call. 0711-046-105 is the number to call, or let me know on our social media at Classic105 at Imelda Mutio using the hashtag Imelda on Classic. Now, we have agreed the answer to today's connection is not groups. We've ruled that out. There's something deeper. What is it?
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This hour, we play five of your favourite hits back to back. 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

Family, right here on Classic 105. Good times and a great. It's a very, very good morning to you. My name is Imelda Mucho. I want to save some of you from your misery. I can see the guesses are still coming in, but it is time to reveal today's Classic Connection. Before I do that, of course, I have to give a shout out to a few listeners who called in and got it right. Dennis from Utawala, asante sana for calling in. Desire Kabubi as well, you got it right. And Pale X, I see a few of you are mejaribu pia. So Peter Songo, you're saying the connection to the songs is that

0: But is that emotional attachment and the difficulty of dealing with strong feelings for someone? Yeah, you're hopeful that you got it right. I'll let you know in a bit. Jay Marshall Unasema. Today's connection is songs that are from brothers. Good morning to you, Ndemi Njoroge, as well. You're saying you're eagerly waiting to know what the connection is. It is quite hard. Ndemi, I'll be saving you from your misery in just a few minutes. Taras Arab Serenay, welcome to a Feel Good Monday. Good morning to you. You're saying the connection is all about blood siblings who had an innate gift of singing in a group. Okay, now the time is here for the rest of us who have been wondering what the connection was. All the songs, as you've heard from some of us, is they are from groups. And not just any groups, they were all groups made up of siblings. I played the Jackson 5. It's a group, or rather was a group made up of Jackson brothers, P Square, Peter and Paul, who are brothers. I also played a hit from the Longombas, which was made up of the late Christian and Lovie Longomba, who are brothers as well. The Bee Gees is also a group made up of brothers. And of course, Sister Sledge is made up of sisters. Blood brothers, blood sisters. That was the connection for today. Family groups made of siblings. But thank you so much to everyone who's been part of the Classic Connection, everyone who's tuned in, wherever it is you are. Now, I want us to deal with the Monday blues that you might be having with this hits coming up. Lionel Richie is on the way, Hat the Band as well. Right next on Classic 105.
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name, and that is Whenever Wherever from Shakira. And honestly, at this point, we should just call her the World Cup Queen, because anytime FIFA is looking for an artist to be part of the World Cup anthems, she's always part of the conversation. You know, she has made a history, by the way, as the first artist to be associated with four official FIFA World Cup songs. Just imagine, it's a record of very few artists can even dream of. You know, you've probably heard her from the Waka Waka days, you know, to other football anthems she's been part of. And the thing is, World Cup is kicking off on Thursday, Cindy. She's back again. Yes, this time she's alongside Burna Boy on the official anthem. So if you've been hearing people talk about it, bado haujasikia, this is your chance. Listen to this one and tell me if you're going to add it to the list of World Cup hits that you love.

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All the great hits that still mean so much to you. With the great hits of today you love. Classic 105. Good times and great hits.

0: him the Prince of Pop, others call him the King of Funk. And honestly, whatever title you want to give Bruno Mars, one thing is for sure, he is one of the greatest artists of our time. You know, that man can sing, Bruno Mars can dance, he can perform, he can write songs, and every time he gets on a stage, he puts on a show. He's such a great entertainer. And you know, something that I've learned recently that blows my mind every single time about Bruno Mars is that apart from him being such an incredible vocalist and entertainer, he plays 8 musical instruments. 8. Anacheza guitar, he plays drums, the piano, keyboards, percussion instruments. I'm like, yani, Mungu jamani, sisi wengine tulikosea wapi, Because I'm here trying to just master one thing, to do it right in my life, while that guy is extraordinary. And that is what makes him special. Thank you so much for joining me this Monday on Classic 105 Good Times and Great Hits. More hits on the way in the next hour. I've lined up so much great hits for you. But first, let's get the news coming up shortly.
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7: UHC workers have announced a fresh round of nationwide protests beginning tomorrow over delayed implementation of agreements affecting their employment terms. The workers are demanding the fast-tracking of a framework to transition all healthcare workers currently engaged under the UHC program as agreed during the intergovernmental summit held in December last year. They're calling on the Ministry of Health to pay gratuities owed to all UHC staff. The Matatu Owners Association has called on the directors of the Nico Matatu Sacco to provide documents relating to the driver and conductor of the Matatu involved in the death of a KMTC student to aid in their arrest. Condemning the incident, Association Chairperson Albert Karakacha said indiscipline in the public transport sector will not be tolerated.
8: We are urging the directors of NICO to supply the document to the police so that the police can try to follow up the driver and the conductor. We are condemning whatever happened because throwing a student outside the vehicle, it is not good.
7: As schools unrest persists in Kenya, some are calling for the abolition of boarding schools. They argue that keeping learners at home would give parents more time to guide and discipline their children. Others, however, say the focus should be on addressing the root causes of indiscipline in schools.
9: And the first person that should be blamed in all this mess, ni wazazi. We, the parents, should see on what we are going to do when chukua watoto wetu wanakuwa rectified.
10: To abolish maneno ya boarding school, watoto waende nyumbani.
7: Agriculture CS Mutahi Kagwe will be participating in this year's World Farmers Organization annual meeting taking place in Nairobi from today. This forum presents an important opportunity for Kenya to engage with global agricultural leaders, share experiences, strengthen partnerships, among others. Now you're up to date on Classic 105. I'm Suzanne Kimashia.
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0: All right, I'm Imelda Butien. Thank you so much for choosing Classic 105. Welcome, by the way, to a new week. Welcome to Monday and welcome to another hour of absolutely good times and great hits. Now, in this hour, we're going to be talking about something I've been seeing online lately that has me with a lot of questions.

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Beats the weather from yesterday and today. Classic 105. Good times and great hits.

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0: And that is Foolish by Ashanti, wrapping up that hour of good times and great hits here on Classic 105 with me, Imelda Mastrio. I still have so much hits lined up for you. They're all coming up in the next hour, including the dilemma of the day. And I know mwezi ni fresh. The month of June just started the other day. I know most of us tuliona salary and we immediately became financial managers, you know, budgeting everything line by line. That has something to do with the dilemma of today. So keep it Classic 105 to find out.
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4: Primary, high school and university students could soon be transported for free on public transport if discussions between the government and the owners association are concluded by the end of the year. Association chairperson Albert Karakacha says the proposal is aimed at supporting vulnerable groups including persons with disability, the elderly and pregnant mothers, and reflects an act of compassion. The High Court is expected to deliver its ruling any time now in the impeachment case filed by former DP Rigathi Gachagua. Ahead of the ruling, Gachagua supporters have expressed confidence that the court will rule in his favour and vindicate him. The case has attracted significant public and political interest.
5: Kitu ya kwanza hiyo impeachment tupiliwe mbali. Kitu ya kwanza itamuongeza political mileage.
6: If the ruling goes in the favor of Gachagua, therefore it will justify how we have bad leaders in the legislature.
7: Wenye yako na shida political, Kalonzo Musyoka na Fred Matia.
4: The deadline for applications to TVET institutions and KMTC diploma and certificate programs through CUSPS expires today at 11:59 p.m. The placement exercise is open to KCSE candidates from the 2000 to 2025 cohorts, regardless of grade. Kenyans are divided over calls to reintroduce corporal punishment in schools as cases of student unrest continue to be reported across the country. Supporters argue the move could help curb indiscipline, while opponents maintain that schools should adopt alternative and more modern methods of discipline.
8: Ikiwezekana turudishe corporal punishment kwa sababu hata sisi tulipikwa.
9: Kwa sababu hiyo ndio imelegeza sana wanafunzi hadi hawajui kwamba what they have to do is what they is needed in life.
4: It's possible to be charged with murder if you're found to have participated in mob justice that resulted in someone dying. Constitutional lawyer Vincent Yegon says mob justice is illegal in Kenya, and anyone suspected to have committed a crime should be taken to the police station to be booked and later charged. Now you're up to date on Classic 105. I'm Susan Kimashia.
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0: All right, I'm Imelda Mutio. Welcome to the afternoon. I hope this day is treating you well. Now in this hour, kama kawaida, I've got the dilemma of the day coming up. And I know most of us are always struggling with bills, you know, food, rent. Everything has a role when it comes to money. We'll get into that on the dilemma of the day, so stick around.

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0: It is Alicia Keys, one of the greatest vocalists we have, with No One, playing this afternoon on Classic 4-5. Good times and the great hits. Imelda Mateo is my name. Happy Monday to you. Thank you so much for joining in. Now, I want us to get into today's dilemma. Now, I know it is a new month. The month of June just started the other day. I know most of us have already received our salaries, and we've even budgeted for that money. Umelipa rent, wengine wetu umeenda umefanya shopping, you've bought groceries, you know, you've paid bills, you've included transport as well, kwa hiyo pesa. Yani, everything has to line up the moment you get money. Now, imagine if someone came to you right now and told you, I'm going to cover one of these two bills. Which one are you choosing? Would you choose for this person to cover your rent forever? Yani, haufikiri mambo ya landlord, no landlord pressure, no due dates, no stress about nyumba, nothing. Because your rent is going to be paid forever. Or would you let them choose to pay for your food forever? Chakula iko sorted. Breakfast, lunch, dinner, you don't think about what to eat, no cooking, no... Yani, your work is just to eat and live. Which one are you picking for life? For this person to cover your rent forever, or food? That is the dilemma of today. Let me know your answer. What you choose, 0711046105 is the number to call. Or you can hit me up on social media at Classic105, at Imelda Mutio, using the hashtag Imelda on Classic.
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0: hope you were singing along to that hit. It is John Legend with Love Me Now on a classic 105 Good Times and Great Hits. I've been Melda with Tio. And I want us to wrap up today's dilemma. I had asked you earlier, if someone came to you and told you, I'm going to remove one major expense from your life forever between rent and food. They're going to sort one forever. Would you rather have your rent paid forever? Never think about landlords. Kazi yako tu ni kwenda kwa nyumba unalala, unaamka. Then, you know, life goes on. Or would you rather someone sorts your food forever? 0711-046-105 is the number to call. Or you can send in your answer on our social media. That is a classic 105 at Imelda Mutio. Someone is offering to cover one of these two forever. Would you rather have your rent paid forever? Kabisa, never think about rent. Or your food sorted forever. Classic 105, hello.
1: Hello, Imelda.
0: Yes, good afternoon.
1: Hello, my name is Ashley.
0: Yes, Ashley.
1: I'm calling from Rwaka.
0: Mm-hmm.
1: So, sasa mimi hapo kwa dilemma, acha nikuambie.
0: Yeah.
1: Afadhali mimi nilipiwe rent forever.
0: Forever ulipiwe rent.
1: Yes, kwa sababu unajua sasa.
0: Mm-hmm.
1: Chakula unaweza nunuliwa. 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You know, but sasa kuomba mtu rent, you know, it's another story.
0: Yes, it is.
1: So kama mchana uwezi lala njaa, you know, any man out there ameweza kununulia mandazi, mchele, everything. So
0: yeah.
1: Afadhali mimi rent, nisiwahi lala nje.
0: Okay.
1: Yes.
0: Thank you. Do you have a lovely Monday?
2: On my side, I would say about rent.
0: To be taken forever, kabisa.
2: Yeah.
0: Why? Why rent over food?
2: Because for rent. No, for food. Food. Since I'm on diet, I'm able to check on fat. Yeah.
0: Okay, thank you so much, Sylvie, for that. And today it's like everyone is just going for one choice. Sijaona mtu mwingine akisema anything different. I see Elvis Kibetch, you're saying, good to have you on board, Elvis. You're saying, let me pay for rent forever than food. That's because rent is always a constant cost, unlike for food. Sometimes mtu anaweza kula chakula inatoshana na rent. Okay, I understand. Yeah, Elvis, wewe uko team food. You'd rather someone pay for your food than them pay for your rent. And the reason is because rent is always a constant cost, unlike food. Sometimes unataka kukula chakula inatoshana na... Kwani rent yako ni ngapi, Elvis? Rent ya mwezi moja in one day. So you are going for someone taking over the cost of food forever. Taras Arab Serone, you're saying you prefer that the person takes care of your rent to be paid in full. Wewe mambo ya chakula, you can survive with one meal a day. Bonnie Meja, it is so good to have you on board. Soja Modoro unasema mimi nilipiwe rent. What about you? If someone was to cover one major expense from your life forever, would you rather have your rent paid forever or your food sorted forever?
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0: You're listening to Classic 45 Good Times and Great Hits of Imelda Butuan. That is a guy who rose to global fame at such a young age, you know. And even now, years later, he's still giving us hits after hits. It is Justin Bieber with What Do You Mean. Thank you so much for choosing Classic 45. Now, I've got something special coming up next. And if you know me, you already know I've got a soft spot for this next artist. He's one of my absolute favorites. And he carries a name that is musical royalty energy. Yes, we're talking about the Malis, and not just any other Mali. Damian Marley is coming up next with the Beautiful on Classic 105.
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0: Zayn Malik with Still Got Time, wrapping up this noon hour here on Classic 105. Good times and a great hit. Still keeping you company this Monday, by the way, is me, Imelda Butio. And I want to tell you something exciting that is happening, especially for you if you're in Kakamega. I do not want you to miss out on this. A Radio Africa Roadshow is coming to you. Yes, we are coming to Kakamega on the 26th of this month, and we're going to be bringing the heat, or we're going to be bringing the heat to Western Kenya. So if you are in Kakamega, uko around Kakamega, usipitwe na hii, eh? We'll be bringing some mad energy to the streets, to the estates near you. It's going to be high energy, great music, and those surprise moments that keep you talking after a very, very, very long time. Live entertainment, think about giveaways, you know that, and matched classic 105 connection. Ah, kama uko Kakamega, don't miss out on this one. Tumesema June 26th, you better be ready for Radio Africa, because we are coming that way.
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2: Presented by Gloria Musimbi.
4: Security has been beefed up outside Milimani Law Court ahead of a ruling on former Deputy President Rigathi Gachagua's impeachment case. A three-judge bench is currently delivering the much-awaited judgment, whose outcome will likely to have far-reaching implications on the political landscape. Earlier on, Gachagua's supporters expressed confidence that the court will rule in his favor and vindicate him.
5: If the ruling goes in the favor of Gachagua, therefore it will justify how we have bad leaders in the legislature.
4: Former Chief Justice David Maraga has been arrested during demonstrations against a plan to hive off 75 acres of Nairobi National Park for Bomas parking lot. Maraga and several other protesters led by Njeri Mwangi are also opposed to plans to relocate the Nairobi Animal Orphanage to a different site near the Bomas of Kenya.
6: Maafisa wa polisi wakatoka, wakapotea, kidogo kidogo, tukakuja gari kubwa na polisi, hawana uniform, na wakasema watu waingie kwa gari. Wakaeka CJ Emeritus, wakamkalisha chini.
4: A section of students at Multimedia University of Kenya staged protests over examination-related grievances, leading to unrest around the campus. Anti-riot police were deployed and used tear gas to disperse the demonstrators after confrontations erupted, disrupting traffic along Magadi Road. Authorities said they would not allow the protest to interfere with the businesses and transport, while the university administration had not issued an immediate response. People's Liberation Party leader Martha Karua has criticized the proposed 4.79 trillion shillings budget for the 2026-2027 financial year, describing it as fiscally irresponsible. Karua argues that a government unable to fully account for existing resources should not seek additional taxes from citizens. She warns that the record budget deficit and continued borrowing could deepen Kenya's debt burden, and has called for greater fiscal discipline and balanced spending. The government is urging Kenyans to participate in the ongoing public consultation on the finance bill and ignore misinformation circulating online. Government spokesperson Isaac Moura says citizens should review the proposals and submit their views through the available channels. He added that tax compliance is essential to funding development projects, public services, and economic growth.
7: You realize that a lot of information that is out there is fake. There is nothing to do with the motor vehicle circulation tax. That's not true. There is no tax on bread. We had the white bill.
4: Small-scale dairy farmers may face reduced earnings if the government's ban on hogged meal is implemented without alternative market arrangements. An agricultural extension officer, Hannah Kierie, says direct milk sales remain a key source of income for many farmers, particularly those who are not members of cooperatives. Kierie argues that some farmers may struggle to meet cooperative membership requirements, limiting market access. Now you're up to date on Classic 105. I'm Gloria Musimbi.
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4: Kenya Power has announced plans to progressively close all remaining payment counters in its banking halls by June next year, following a sharp rise in the use of digital platforms, which now account for more than 5 million customers' interactions every month. The transition to fully digital payments will be carried out in three phases, beginning with the closure of the Nyeri, Thika and Kisi offices by June this year, followed by Nakuru, Kisumu Electric House and Eldoret by 31st this year, and concluding with the Nairobi Electricity House, Stima Plaza and Mombasa Electricity House by 30th of June 2027. Kenya is positioning itself as a leading destination for digital nomads as it seeks to diversify tourism beyond traditional safari experiences. Speaking at the 2026 Global Data Festival in Nairobi, Kenya Tourism Board CEO Jun Chepkemei said the country's tourism strategy is evolving to match global trends in remote work and technology. Officials say long-stay remote workers can drive sustained spending across accommodation, transport and local businesses, while strengthening Kenya's reputation as Africa's Silicon Savannah and Innovation Hub. That's the business news. I'm Gloria Musimbi.
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0: All right, I'm Imelda Mutia. Very good afternoon to you. Welcome into the 1 o'clock hour. Right here on your station of Good Times and Great Hits. If you're just joining, karibu sana. If you've been with me since morning, thank you for your love. And I hope your afternoon is going well. Maybe uko lunch break, you're on the road, you're trying to push through this Monday. Here are the hits to help you do that.
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Selecta.

0: it's a song that never ages. It's a full experience. 5 minutes of pure enjoyment from the beginning to the end. You know, I'm just here wondering, why don't artists make songs like that anymore? You know, such long songs. Back in the day, you'd get a 4-5 minute song, sometimes even longer. You know, proper storytelling. Nowadays, most songs, 3 minutes. That's all you get if you're lucky. Yes, some are even down to a minute and a half. Come on, artist. We need more. Give us time to feel the music. Time to enjoy the moment, to live in the song a little bit. Anyway, that is just me talking out loud this afternoon. Thank you so much for choosing Classic 105. I want you to stay with me because I've got more good times and more great hits coming your way right after the news with Gloria Musimbi.
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2: A coalition of environmental and human rights groups has condemned the arrest of 9 protesters, including former Chief Justice David Maraga, during a demonstration supporting Nairobi National Park. The organization say the protesters were exercising their constitutional rights to peaceful assembly and expression. They're calling for the immediate release for those detained and urging authorities to uphold citizens' rights to protest and participate in public affairs. People's Liberation Party leader Martha Karua has called for stricter fiscal discipline in the management of public finances. Karua says the government must avoid spending beyond its means and instead focus on living within available resources. She has proposed sweeping cuts to what she terms wasteful expenditure, including reducing entertainment and travel budgets across all levels of government. Karua argues that prudent use of public funds is key to reducing budget deficits and restoring confidence in the country's economic management.
3: In the supplementary budget, they asked for doubling. Another 7 billion is close to doubling. The previous era where Ruto was the deputy, the budget for State House was 5 billion. Why does it keep ballooning?
2: If you're arrested for being at a mob justice scene and you're innocent, you should cooperate with the police and give your statement. Constitutional lawyer Vincent Yagon says there is no cause for alarm because you're only a person of interest. Therefore, you should assist the police in their investigation. He adds that this is when to call your lawyer too, if you have one. Kenyans are divided over calls to reintroduce corporal punishment in schools as cases of student unrest continue to be reported across the country. Supporters argue the move could help curb indiscipline, while opponents maintain that schools should adopt alternative and more modern methods of discipline to address student behavior without physical punishment.
4: Ikiwezekana turudishe corporal punishment kwa sababu hata sisi tulipikwa.
5: Kwa sababu hiyo ndio imelegeza sana wanafunzi hadi hawajui kwamba what they have to do is what they is needed in life.
2: 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I'm Gloria Musimbi.
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0: All right, having built up a tear just like that, we've made it to the final hour of the show right here on Classic 105. Good times and greetings. Thank you so much for staying with me. Now, this is our final stretch together. I want us to make it count with some absolutely great hits. Lucas Graham is on the way. You'll be singing along to Mario's How Do I Breathe. But first, here's Timbaland and Kerry Hilson, The Way I

Classic 105 variety. And make it last forever. All the great hits that still mean so much to you. Every little thing you do, get me feeling some. With the great hits of today you love. But as for me, you're the one. Classic 105. 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

0: Major Lazer alongside DJ Snake and MO with the Lean on your station of good times and great hits. And I hope you are enjoying the hits. I hope they're making you feel better, because I've got more coming up in case you're still dealing with those Monday blues. Mariah Carey's On the Way in Jerai, as well as Tama Braxton with All the Way Home. But before we get to those hits, if you're in Kakamega, I want you to listen to me. Even if you're not in Kakamega, by the way, you probably know someone who is there. I want you to make sure you pass this message along, because something big is going to be happening in Kakamega. 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So, you know, Kakamega will be a whole different place. We'll have absolutely great hits. We'll have people outside. Energy will be everywhere. We'll have live entertainment, surprises, giveaways, the kind of place you and vibe you do not want to miss. So start warming up already, because on the 26th of June, the Radio Africa Roadshow is coming to Kakamega.
1: Ladies, yeah! 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

0: And that is Touch My Body by Mariah Carey on Classic 105. Good times and great hits. I'm Imelda Butio. You know, with hits like that, I feel like I should just extend my time here a little. Kidogo too, but unfortunately, my time is over. So let me hand it over to Mike and Brenda. They're coming up next with more good times and great hits. Thank you so much for staying with me, for choosing Classic 105 with me today. I'll see you again tomorrow. 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
1: 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News Today.
2: People's Liberation Party leader Martha Karua has criticized the proposed 4.79 trillion shillings budget for the 2026-2027 financial year, describing it as fiscally irresponsible. Karua argues that a government unable to fully account for existing resources should not seek additional taxes from citizens. She warns that the record budget deficit and continued borrowing could deepen Kenya's debt burden and has called for greater fiscal discipline and balanced spending. Machakos Governor Wavinya Ndeti has warned against sidelining communities in ongoing discussions over the proposed Ebola quarantine facility in Kenya, saying public participation must be respected in all major government decisions. She said the debate around the facility has raised concern among citizens, adding that any decision affecting communities must be made transparently and with full engagement of the people. President William Ruto has urged European investors to use Kenya as a gateway to Africa. Speaking at the launch of Kenya Benelux Chamber of Commerce in Brussels, he highlighted Kenya's renewable energy capacity, skilled workforce and strategic location. Ruto also reaffirmed the government's commitment to a stable, rules-based environment that supports investment and long-term economic partnerships.
3: With Belgium's world-leading semiconductor ecosystem, can build a Kansa-Leuven silicon bridge for cheap design skills, proof that world-class software is built in Kenya.
2: Parents should reconsider abandoning their children, as it can have long-term psychological effects, including anxiety, fear of rejection, and low self-esteem stemming from feelings of being unworthy of love. Child psychologist Florence Ochanda says abandoned children are also more likely to develop dependency issues and struggle to trust others, with the effects becoming more among children abandoned at age 3 and above, who do not receive psychological support.
4: Sometimes they have low self-esteem because they believe they are unworthy of care. You know, from a child's perspective, if you abandon them, that is the mindset that they start having.
2: Now you're up to date on Classic 105. I'm Gloria Musimbi.
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6: And greetings and salutations, wonderful people.
7: Yes, it is another brand new week.
6: Indeed, a beautiful time to be alive. 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
7: This is definitely not the best day of the week. 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I can't really do much about it.
6: Exactly. So, kaende sana, of course, you're tuning into Mike and Brenda. Warm greetings for the two of us. And of course, we start off with 3 at 3 all-time anthems that kicks off the show. Three songs that have something in common. You tell us what that is on hashtag Mike and Brenda at Classic 105 Kenya on X. It's a little bit of a different flair today. So without giving too much away, I have Aya Nakumara coming through with Era Star. It's Hype as our first selection right here in your 3 at 3 all-time anthems.

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1: And that's a remix for Four Campe by Joe Duet and Burna Boy.
2: Joe Duet.
1: Duet.
2: Yeah. Oh, Duet.
1: Duet. Duet. Whatever you want. That guy. Right?
2: Yeah, facts.
1: And that wraps up your 3 at 3 all-time anthems here on Mike and Brenda.
2: Mm-hmm.
1: Shout out to Sojo Amudoro. He says the connection between all those three songs is that they were sung in French. Correct.
2: That is true.
1: But when they sing in French, there's a style of music I was looking for called compa.
2: It's called compa.
1: Compa. You know that one where people are swaying pole, very close to each other.
2: That foreplay,
1: night to a compa.
2: Mm-hmm. I would definitely love to learn how to do that.
1: You just go, I think they call it kizomba classes.
2: Kizomba classes. I've heard of them, but I've never necessarily, I don't know, I've never tried.
1: I just don't, because I would go alone, and then that means I could be paired up with anyone.
2: Yeah.
1: And I'm not like... Like, I understand it's a community thing. It's everybody's there to have fun or whatever. But, like, I'm not going to be up that close and personal to somebody that I ain't feeling, bro. That's what I have now.
2: You know, that is facts. Mm-hmm. And sometimes maybe the coupling is, not equal or even when it comes to male-female.
1: Right.
2: Now, if I'm told I'm given a dude,
1: I know if it was another shorty, I would be fine. It doesn't matter what she looks like. But for a dude, you know, the woman is trying to learn something. This man... is having a whole other experience.
2: You better send me the girls. Ain't no way a man is dancing that close to me. Never ever.
1: Hip to hip.
2: At hip to hip. And we are swaying.
1: Yes,
2: we are swaying.
1: Exactly.
2: Alafu bendera.
1: It's like, sorry.
2: My bad.
1: I just enjoyed myself a little too
2: never
1: much
2: ever.
1: Homophobe. So, all right, that's your connection for today. It was compa. If

0: Yeah.
1: And he suffered.
0: What? Eh?
1: He suffered.
0: There was no chicken.
1: There was plenty of chicken, but sasa hakuna sembe.
0: Oh, eh? Oh my gosh.
1: He was just like, bro. And then the first photo when we landed, I don't even think that guy had kanyagad home. He had ingiad a car joint somewhere.
0: And that's for ugali.
1: Kenyeji, ugali.
0: Hey, Paul Esana. That's why you need to know your diet before you travel. Globally, you never know. So, first of all, ladies in Kenya, kindly congratulate us. As Kenyan men, we have been ranked as the second most handsome in Africa and number 16 globally in terms of handsomeness. Nigeria beat us. Yeah, Nigeria number 15 globally.
1: Yes, sir.
0: But us, we are number 16 globally. Kwa hivyo mwache kutuita all those names you call us. We are handsome. We are beautiful. Yeah?
1: Nobody insults your physical appearance. It's your tabias that we have a problem with. Behavior.
0: There's no study for that one. But I'm sure we'll rank highly.
1: There we go. Somebody listening right now. You have it. You go apply for the grant.
0: Yeah.
1: Right? Do for most mannerless people on earth. Most mannerless men.
0: Men.
1: Yes.
0: It's Kenyan men.
1: Most mannerless men. I don't know if we're the most mannerless. No, but I'm pretty sure we're inside top five.
0: Yeah.
1: Yeah.
0: But these guys who did the list for even the beauty thing. Yeah. Handsomeness. There's certain countries above us I don't understand. Yeah, like for instance, how are South Korean men more handsome than us?
1: Have you not seen the new ones they're making?
0: These new ones they're making.
1: Hey, new model. New model. Nikali. Hey.
0: Okay. Sawa. India is number 7.
1: At a new model. Wow.
0: A new model.
1: You know, I don't know what's happening. I don't know if it's GMOs. I don't know if it is incubator babies. I don't know what it is. They're getting buffer. Taller, leaner, shredded, and you're like, okay.
0: So are those two fine? Maybe new model. But this country, please, kindly, there cannot be a new model for this one. Pakistan.
1: Okay, I have even me.
0: How about Pakistan?
1: To be fair, I've never actually seen a congregation with my eyes of Pakistanis. Pakistani men. I've never seen like more than one at a time. I need to see them maybe together.
0: Okay.
1: Yeah. So, because maybe it's one of those things where it's an aggregate number, like 1 in 50 is very good looking, and then maybe we just, you know, like maybe our number is a little bit worse, like 1 in 100. You know what I mean?
0: Thing of averages.
1: Yeah.
0: Aye, but surely, no. There's no way a Pakistani looks better than a
1: Kenyan.
0: Who's
1: number one?
0: Number one
1: globally.
0: Is Spain.
1: Believe that.
0: The top three are Spain, Sweden, and Italy.
1: Sweden. Those people look dangerous. That's why they're number two. They look dangerous.
0: Those Scandinavian countries, I can give them.
1: And to be honest, if we're going to be politically correct, a list like this should never come out for women. It must never. If you want that to be the last article you ever write, sure.
0: Don't.
1: We don't listen. We're already dealing with Iran, US. Let's not add to the fire, my friend.
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1: With a guy like Charisma.
0: That message on that song.
1: Inaitwa feature.
0: To tell your kids, daddy anapewa vitu safi na rafiki.
1: Let me tell you this, we're going to traumatize a whole generation if we start talking like that.
0: My friend, unasema polepole. But anyway, at least she's being honest. Me, I like it when women are, how do you call it? You're standing in your lane.
1: You're forward.
0: And you're umesema hapa ni kwangu. Mm-hmm. Tell your wife you're not coming home. Tell the kids you're not coming home.
1: Mm-hmm.
0: She knows herself. That me, I'm a side
1: chick. She knows her lane.
0: That's my lane.
1: She's not crossing over. She even knows the schedule. She's like, siwezi pika simu leo. Leo ni date night. Wacha niache.
0: To all those women, makofi kwenu.
1: Wow.
0: No, I'm not happy about them the cheating, existing, but at
1: if
0: least
1: it's going to
0: not,
1: happen.
0: If it's going to happen, don't ruin the home at the same time. You know what I mean? Just do your thing, but stay in your lane.
1: Don't participate in the home ruining. Look, let's put it like this. Discovery is beyond you.
0: That's
1: right. But you have beyond what you've actually done. Do not add insult to injury.
0: Exactly. Mm-hmm. Jibambe. Kila mtu na lane yake.
1: Exactly. And speaking of lanes, by the way, you might be in the wrong lane and you're thinking, Jesus, I need to get out of this track that I'm on work-wise, or maybe the job is not it. I need to maybe look for a tender or something else to help boost my income, right?
0: Mm-hmm.
1: And you might be able to get that opportunity if you get yourself a copy of the Tuesday Star, right? And every single Tuesday, free copies of the Star hit the streets with the MyGov inside, and that's 100,000 copies with amazing government opportunities that others may miss.
0: So what you need to do is save your money. So, because Kesho and every Tuesday, you can score life-changing opportunities that are going to bring you closer to your dreams. 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

0: And just a word to the wise, when you're trying to get somebody to come over to your house, this is the kind of elaborate dancing I need you to be doing.
1: Like in the video.
0: Not at you, what you doing. Listen. Mm-hmm. Of course I'm up if I'm replying your text.
1: Okay.
0: And what am I doing? Texting you. So those are both very stupid questions. Sema Uskike.
1: Yes.
0: What do you want?
1: I am coming to your house to perform activities of an extracurricular nature.
0: You up? Yeah, why? You going to be up for a bit? Sure.
1: Yeah.
0: All right, I'm about to pull up.
1: Like, sometimes, you know, actually you're very right. Sometimes it's not even cool to start asking too much permission.
0: Yeah.
1: Just be like, yo, I'm pulling up.
0: Especially if you've already got this kind of access to this person.
1: Exactly.
0: Right?
1: Just say, I'm pulling up and then show up and do what you got
0: to
1: do.
0: Like, I read something. Okay, to be fair, millennial girlies would understand this best. There are these, like, books. Right, the smarty books,
1: okay.
0: Right? And then there's a conversation between a babe and her sneaky link, right?
1: Mm-hmm.
0: And it's a text message conversation.
1: Yeah.
0: And she's just like, hey, how you doing? Had a great day. You to me, I missed you, right?
1: Uh-huh.
0: That's what she says. I miss you, right?
1: Yeah.
0: Then he doesn't reply.
1: Mm-hmm.
0: 30 minutes later, she hears a knock on the door.
1: Mm-hmm.
0: And then she's like, is it that easy to get you to come over?
1: Guy.
0: And then he's just like, every time you miss me, I end up in problems. So I figured, let's skip the debatable part and let me show up.
1: Business.
0: Exactly. I know
1: that.
0: What I miss you means, bro. I'm here. I got you. Right?
1: Wow. And by the way, we know when we get texted those things for, hey.
0: I miss
1: and
0: you.
1: And it's like, what time is it? It's
0: 10,
1: like
0: 11.
1: 10, 11 at night. Uh-huh. You had the whole day.
0: To text me.
1: Exactly. But at this point, you're like, hey.
0: Mm-hmm.
1: Hey, umepotea.
0: Yeah. Umepotea, by the way, shut up. Can we bring back game, guys?
1: Yeah.
0: Can we bring back game?
1: We need to bring back real game.
0: Exactly.
1: Yeah.
0: It's a lost code. It's a lost art form.
1: Yeah.
0: Anyway, another art form that is not yet lost is the art of singing, right?
1: Yes.
0: And in the next hour, you'll be able to showcase your prowess for that exact reason in Sing For Your Request. That's coming through in just a couple of moments. And then, now that we've spoken about knowing things.
1: Yeah.
0: How many friends have you let go of in, let's say, the last 5 years?
1: Okay.
0: Yeah, right? Because apparently there's a science behind when it's time to say bye-bye to some people.
1: I totally agree.
0: Mm.
1: I've let go of a lot of people and simply, sometimes it's something serious, sometimes it can be just like, you know, I've outgrown you.
0: Yes.
1: But yeah, I've let go of a lot of people.
0: There we go. Yeah. So to all you people who are still trying to maintain relationships that should be resting in peace, next hour is for you, plus more great hits right here on Classic.
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6: Former Deputy President Rigathi Gachagua has hosted opposition leaders Kalonzo Musyoka and Eugene Wamalwa at his current residence as a three-judge bench delivered its verdict in the case challenging his impeachment. The ruling, which is currently ongoing, is expected to have major implication for Gachagua's political future and the opposition's plans ahead of the 2027 general election. The Kenya Urban Roads Authority has announced temporary closures of several roads in Nairobi to facilitate ongoing construction works. A section of Ngong Road in Karen will be closed for 1 week from Thursday for culvert installation, while parts of Kenyatta Avenue, Valley Road and Jakaya Kikwete Road will be closed for 8 months from Friday to allow bridge construction. Haile Selassie Avenue will also be partially closed for 4 months, with motorists advised to use alternative routes to minimize disruptions. The inquest into the disappearance of Nakuru fisherman Brian Odhiambo resumed today at Nakuru Magistrate Court. This is after the court ruled that 6 KWS officers have a case to answer over their alleged involvement in the disappearance of Odhiambo. The officers have since denied charges against them. Odhiambo went missing on January 18th last year.
7: Kufikia tarehe 18 January mwaka wa 2025, ulikuwa umefanya kazi Lake Nakuru kwa muda upi?
8: Muda wa wiki tatu.
6: Comedian and activist Eric Omondi has been released on a 100,000 shillings personal bond after pleading not guilty to charges of obstructing traffic on Nairobi's Kimathi Street. Prosecutors allege he dumped 120 empty jerry cans during recent fuel price protests. Omondi was arrested by detectives at JKIA on June 5th and later arraigned before Milimani Senior Principal Magistrate Geoffrey Onsarigo. Media personalities Fred Machoka has dismissed claims that he withdrew a civil lawsuit against Kileleshwa MCA Robert Alai. Speaking in court, Machoka clarified that the matter remains active. His explanation followed questions regarding a social media photograph showing the two having lunch, with a caption claiming Machoka dropped the case after receiving 500,000 shillings from Alai. Now you're up to date on Classic 105. I'm Gloria Musimbi.
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6: Sports Principal Secretary Elijah Mwangi says despite Shujaa failing to qualify for the HSBC World Rugby Sevens, the government will continue supporting them. Shujaa's Division 1 hopes ended yesterday following Fiji's 17-14 points loss to USA at the Bordeaux Sevens in France. Kenya had thrashed Uruguay 25-7 in the 11th place playoffs, having fallen 7-5 but missed 1 point after USA beat Fiji to finish 8th with 17 points, one more than Shujaa. Here is Mwangi, who is in France with the team.
3: Our boys have been well facilitated. They have demonstrated energy. And I know that going forward, we must make it. We have had a very big team.
6: Round 2 of the NCBA Royal Classic is underway at the Royal Nairobi Golf Club with amateur golfer Adel Balala carrying a slender one-shot lead after an impressive opening round of 6 under par 66 yesterday. The Nyali Golf and Country Club amateur produced one of the standout performances of the opening day to emerge atop. Mudaiga Golf Club professional Greg Snow comes in second, just 1 point behind, followed by Nyali Country Club's Daniel Nduva and Nelson Mudanyi in that order. That is Sport on Classic 105. I'm Gloria Musimbi.
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0: All right, so coming up in this hour, of course, you have your sing for your request. If there's a particular song that's been on your heart, in your mind, if you've just been like, man, I haven't heard that song in forever, share it with us and share it with the nation. Why not? And that moment is coming through for you in just a couple of moments after some Usher with a boyfriend, like any Kwanzaa, right here on Mike and Brenda. It's The Cancel, otherwise known as Major, Kid Cora and Mad Tracks. It's Double Tap right here on Classic 105.

0: Man, Mr. Usher Raymond, showcasing to us that if you really want a spicy night at home, all you need is a mink coat.
1: Yes.
0: A bowl of cherries.
1: Mm-hmm.
0: And his music. Then the end. The end got too sour.
1: Usher, he's a tease, man.
0: He is.
1: He sumbuas you ladies properly.
0: Because that's what he likes to do. Everybody in the situation is enjoying the tension. Yeah. That's it.
1: Mm-hmm. But anyway, I hope even as he's that big of a star, as he excites the ladies, I hope... If ever you got a chance to interview any one of his exes or his conquests, they would say, hey,
0: even
1: ata huko kwingine ni poa, ata hiyo kazi ingine anafanya vizuri. Because it's disappointing. It's like when the Diddy sex tape chomoka.
0: Yeah.
1: Oh my gosh.
0: Oh my Lord.
1: With 50 cents, what do you call it? Baby mama. Have you seen it?
0: Hey. I did. Did you see the one? You know what? We can't even talk about the one that I want to talk about.
1: Yeah, exactly.
0: It's like, Jesus Christ.
1: It's so explicit, man.
0: You guys are talking about he was basically a fluffer for the entire thing. Jesus.
1: Anyway, so we pray.
0: We pray. Because money can't erase all things. Right?
1: Man, disappointment.
0: I know. But one thing you shouldn't be disappointed about is your dreams of home ownership seeming like they're slipping out of your fingers.
1: Mm-hmm.
0: Right? Because no, they're not. In fact, they're right here. They're around the corner. 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
0: There we go. Now, what's

0: You know, BN should have his own action figure.
1: Which is...
0: I'm just thinking about it because he's got a very unique, iconic look. Like, you'll know BN from far. You can see him from there.
1: Yes.
0: Right? Mm-hmm. He should have his own action figure. That's like Barbie, but BN. But then he has, because he's a fashionista, Ikujenama outfits.
1: Okay, mm-hmm. So you dress it up and
0: exactly.
1: Stuff like that.
0: And then if you press a button on the back, it starts singing one of seven songs.
1: Sawa. I mean, whichever.
0: Yeah.
1: I would like, if then you're putting an action figure thing to be in, then let him be like a genie. Well, then you rub his bald head, you know.
0: A good luck genie, I love it. Like a little Buddha, but
1: exactly.
0: Not fat. I love it. Okay, so BN, there you go. I think it's time for merchandising.
1: Uh-huh.
0: Mm. I would buy it. Even if you make only one just for me.
1: Okay.
0: It's fine.
1: I mean, sawa.
0: In fact, make only one just for me. Nikwena limited edition. That thing can sell, bana. Wow.
1: Or a keychain.
0: Yes.
1: Hey, like one of those bobbly heads for your car.
0: Oh, my God.
1: Just,
0: yeah. I'm for your desk. Yeah, that would be so dope. 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

0: Element Ellie Ross, Kana Bruce Melody, bringing us to the close of this hour with Ford de Twan, Mike and Brenda.
1: And of course, in the next hour, Mambo Pia and Endele. We've got more music coming your way, so indeed, stay on Classic 105 for that.
0: Yep, and a fresh new week means a brand new theme.
1: Yes.
0: In your happy hour trivia. Now, last week, you guys
1: fumbled.
0: Failed.
1: Yani, there was no correct answer.
0: Except for that Oscar Sudi. But yeah, then, after that, which it was a social experiment. It goes to prove the point. Right?
1: Yes.
0: Now, so we have done our mission. It is done. We're going back to happy fun times now. And for all you people that do binge watching, marathon watching, come to the front. It is your time to shine. It's coming through in the next hour. So all you have to do is keep a Classic 105 for more good times. And of course, great hits.
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6: Kiharu MP Ndindi Nyoro has raised concerns over public participation in discussions surrounding the proposed Ebola research and quarantine facility in Laikipia, saying Kenyans must not be sidelined in decisions that affect public health and safety. Nyoro argued that the ongoing debate reflects wider mistrust and anxiety among citizens, insisting that health-related infrastructure, especially those linked to Ebola risks, must be subjected to full transparency and meaningful community engagement before implementation.
7: Ikitu ati hawana information, US government itself, Minister wa US, anaitwa Marco Rubio, yeye mwenyewe amepiga sio hata hii facility, amepiga hata mtu anaonekana kama hako karibu na alikuwa Congo ama pahali kuna Ebola.
6: The government has dismissed claims that it has abandoned families affected by the tragic fire at Utumishi Academy. Government spokesperson Isaac Moura said the state has fully covered hospital bills for students injured in the incident and will provide 200,000 shillings to each bereaved family. Moura assured affected families of continued government support following the tragedy, which claimed the lives of 16 students.
8: Furthermore, the government has committed to meeting funeral-related expenses, including mortuary charges, coffins, transportation of the deceased, and the requiem mass that will be held at Umishi Girls Academy.
6: Several parts of the country will experience sunny and dry weather conditions this week, except the Lake Victoria Basin and parts of the South and North Rift, where light to moderate rainfall is expected. According to David Koros from the Kenya Met Department, parts of the coast will receive light morning rain during the first 2 days of the week, while the highlands east of the rift, including Nairobi, will continue to experience cold and cloudy conditions, especially in the mornings. At least 450 widows from Central Kasipul Ward in Kasipul constituency have benefited from the Interior Principal Secretary Raymond Omolo's Widows Empowerment Program. The initiative brought together widows for engagement, support and empowerment activities aimed at improving their livelihoods. The program continues to create opportunities for self-reliance and community development among widows. Long-term exposure to aflatoxin-contaminated food increases the risk of liver cancer, weakens immunity, and can impair child development. Food safety expert Martha Nyangaya warns that aflatoxin, which is invisible to the naked eye, can also present in milk and eggs, often due to poor drying and storage of grains such as maize, rice, and groundnuts. And further afield, at least 32 people have been killed and more than 100 injured after a powerful 7.8 magnitude earthquake struck off the coast of Mindanao in the southern Philippines. The quake triggered tsunami alerts across parts of the Asia-Pacific region, though some were later lifted. Authorities say nearly 24 people remain missing, while 10,000 residents have been evacuated. Images from affected areas show collapsed buildings, widespread damage and landslides. Now you're up to date on Classic 105. I'm Gloria Musimbi.
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6: Jose Mourinho is set to be confirmed as Real Madrid's new head coach today after Florentino Perez was re-elected as the club's president until 2030. The Portuguese signed a three-year deal last month, but his contract would only be valid if Perez retained his role. The 79-year-old, who managed 65 points of the vote, beating Enrique Riquelme, who attained 35%, has been in office since 2009. Mourinho, who left Benfica, will replace Alvaro Abeloa, who only took charge in January following Xabi Alonso's departure. Christian Eriksen is expected to be discharged from hospital soon after he collapsed on the pitch during Sunday's friendly between Denmark and Ukraine. Eriksen grabbed his chest before falling to the ground in the 65th minute, with the referee calling the game off in the 79th minute due to the incident, with Denmark leading 2-1. The former Manchester United player previously suffered a cardiac arrest and had to be resuscitated on the pitch during the Danish Euro 2020 encounter with Finland. That's his sport on Classic 105. I'm Gloria Musimbi.
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0: When the music doesn't stop, of course, I've got more great hits coming through for you from Beyonce, Mbosso and Bien, Wizkid, Jasmine Sullivan and so many others. But in just a couple of minutes, we're going to be diving headfirst into a brand new theme for your happy hour trivia. Now, new week means that we got to cut something new, and I'm pretty sure y'all will be just great at this one. Details coming up in a moment. For now, though, here's Kehlani with Folded on Mike and Brenda on Classic 105.

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1: Indeed, and another week of testing your wiles is upon us.
2: Yes.
1: And before we get into all of that, we just want to let Kakamega know that Radio Africa is coming through for you. Yes. Mm-hmm. On the 26th of June, 2026, we're going to be bringing the heat to Western Kenya. From the streets to estates near you, you can expect big energy, great music, and surprises all day long.
2: We will be taking over Kakamega with live entertainment, giveaways, and that unbeatable connection that only we can deliver. So save the date. 26th of June 2026, Western Kenya, Kakamega, Tukondani.
1: Exactly.
2: Hey.
1: But before we get to Kakamega, right now in this moment,
2: yes,
1: we have a new theme for the week, and the theme is real simple. It's very popular TV shows.
2: Mm-hmm.
1: Now, we've done a version of this before.
2: Yes.
1: We either did soapies, or we did sitcoms, or we did Kenyan TV shows. Akina Mnet and Friends.
2: Yes.
1: We've covered all of those ones. These ones are likely to be on foreign streaming sites. Exactly.
2: So you're probably paying a subscription.
1: Paying access to these shows. And these shows have been airing for a while. It's none of these new, very new shows.
2: Okay.
1: Right? But they're not old.
2: Okay.
1: So what we're going to do is we're going to play for you the entry theme, right? Or the title theme, that's what they call it. The title theme for this TV show. It's the song that you hear before the episode starts.
2: Yeah.
1: Right? You tell us what show it is. You're the smartest in the room.
2: Habari ndo hiyo. It's very simple. So take a listen to this one, eh?
1: Mm-hmm. This one's almost too easy.
2: Well, let's see.

0: All right, that's your snippet for that title theme.
1: Me, this show, I enjoyed it.
0: I loved this show. It was beautiful.
1: Everything was in there.
0: In China, love. Some of the lecturers were referencing this show an example. You understand, as an example.
1: I loved it. And of course, funny enough, is Ili Katiki at some point.
0: Yeah.
1: I don't know why they've never continued it.
0: I think it's perfect. It ended where it ended to end. We don't need to know more about it.
1: Hi. Sawa. All you have to do is now give us a call on 07 11 046 105. You just need to tell us what show are we talking about.

0: You know, I would be very suspicious of somebody who told me, oh my God, Brenda, you're a godsend.
1: Why? No, that could be. That's a very nice...
0: That is a heavy title. Someone, heavy is the head, bro. No, I don't need that kind of nonsense.
1: That is beautiful. That is someone telling you, God sent you, you in particular.
0: Mm-hmm. No, me, I'm talking about in a romantic sense. If it's just like I did something for someone and they're like, oh my God, you're a godsend, that's fine, right? But if I'm there, it's pillow talk time. Mm. And then we're quiet, we're just sort of chilling, and then you say... Man, it's like you were sent from heaven. Hey, no, red flag.
1: But still, I mean, why
0: red
1: not?
0: Flag, yeah.
1: Maybe it was heavenly. When it's pillow talk time, I mean, what happened before was heavenly.
0: It's okay. High fives are also a thing.
1: Yeah. So, I mean, it's either that or he opens Matthew 12.

0: No, Lord, let me tell you, hey, no, I am not going to be a repeat customer. If time for pillow talk, you have funguad that ka drop by the bed, and laugh now a Bible comes out.
1: Let's thank God for this absolutely amazing encounter.
0: Yeah, maybe that's why they used to put those little mini Bibles in hotels. You kumbuka?
1: Yes, I remember those two small ones.
0: They don't do them anymore. Yeah.
1: But thank God for people who say thank God for you.
0: Yeah.
1: You're a blessing.
0: Yeah, kidogo. You know, that's just opening the door for them calling you Satan spawn one day. I'm just warning
1: because
0: you in
1: advance.
0: Because when
1: he goes, daughters of Jezebel.
0: So if you can come from heaven, maybe I was mistaken and you actually crawled up from hell.
1: This is a product of Lilith.
0: You see that opposite. I don't want the opposite end of that statement. That's why it's okay. Leave me out of it.
1: Anyway, you've made my day.
0: Bible verse. Let's read a devotion.
1: Let's read Matthew 12. Alafu ananza na nyimbo. Kwanza tuimbe.
0: Hey, Abana, let me tell you, the group chat would never believe. 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
0: There we go. 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Uh-huh. And then after that, I've got Kiss Daniel Techno with Booga, plus more great hits. 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

0: Is it techno or techno miles?
1: Techno miles.
0: Mm-hmm.
1: Yeah, I think it's techno. It's just, I mean,
0: it's just techno now.
1: It's techno now. I don't think guys say techno miles.
0: Mm-hmm.
1: Yeah, I think it's just techno.
0: Okay.
1: That's it.
0: Fair enough.
1: Yeah.
0: Anyway, it's techno, mm-hmm. otherwise formerly known as Techno Miles with Kiss Daniel. The song is called Booga.
1: Uh-huh.
0: And that's playing for you on Mike and Brenda. Of course, in the next hour, we are going to get into just back-to-back jams. The jaws are tired.
1: Yes.
0: And, of course, in those jams, there's going to be a throwback in the form of your classic recall track, which is an old-school jam, but you're absolutely going to love it. It's going to give you that, hey, when last feeling.
1: Exactly. Mm-hmm. So stay right here, by the way, for that. Your recall track, which one do we have this year? Am I going to surprise me?
0: You will just figure it out as we go. It's Nimbali. We'll let the spirit move us. Right? In the meantime, speaking of spirits, your children are moving like specters in that house because they're bored and nothing entertains them and they're not connected to anything. And so it becomes more expensive because you have to buy gadgets, start buying bicycles, I don't know what. When you can make breakfast fun.
1: Yes, absolutely.
0: Exactly. Mm-hmm. Zesta Superhero Jams is here and breakfast just got super. 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So red plum gives super strength, and then mixed fruit helps you fly, and then strawberry brings lightning speed. 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
1: 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Basically, Zesta Superhero Jams are here because every flavor has a power. 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
0: Presented by Gloria Musimbi.
2: Busia woman rep Catherine Omanyo is urging border residents to stay vigilant against Ebola amid heightened surveillance. She says the country remains at risk because of custom activities at Samia and Malaba borders. Meanwhile, Machakos Governor Wavinya Ndeti has warned against sidelining communities in ongoing discussions over the proposed Ebola quarantine facility in Kenya, saying public participation must be respected in all major government decisions. She said the debate around the facility has raised concern among citizens, adding that any decision affecting communities must be made transparently and with full engagement of the people. Governor Wavinya stressed that the constitution is clear on the need for public participation, insisting that people must be fully involved in decisions that directly affect their lives. School administrators and teachers have been urged to listen to students' concerns and investigate them instead of dismissing them. Former head girl of Bombolulu Girls Secondary School, Ethel Mambo, says the failure by teachers to act on students' grievances led to the deaths of her colleagues in the fire tragedy 28 years ago.
3: It is not a matter of genuinity here. It's a matter of you as a teacher to listen to that student. After listening to the student, you listen to other students. Eventually, you will come up with a conclusion of what is happening. Come, it's just a rumor.
2: In an era where social media increasingly influences modern dating, Nairobi residents have expressed mixed views on how online debates shape perception of relationships. While some agree these discussions influence their views, others say the impact depends on the individual. Here are some of their views.
4: It's all about you and your partner.
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6: You might have been raised in a community where, as a lady, kuletea babako chai, unaingia online, unapata watu wanasema, no, that's misogyny.
2: Consumers are encouraged to buy food from trusted sources, purchase grains from reputable stores, and inspect them before cooking to reduce aflatoxin contamination and enhance food safety. Food safety expert Martha Nyangaya also urged the public to embrace a varied diet to minimize repeated exposure to aflatoxins, while calling on regulatory agencies to conduct frequent aflatoxin testing as a preventive measure. Now you're up to date on Classic 105. I'm Gloria Musimbi.
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7: Here's the chance. Oh, he's done it!
2: Manchester United transfer target Ederson has been called up to Brazil's World Cup squad following an injury to Wesley. Wesley, who was expected to be Carlo Ancelotti's starting right back for the tournament, was injured in Saturday's 2-1 friendly win over Egypt. Brazil subsequently announced that the defender would miss the World Cup with a left thigh injury and that Ederson will join the squad today. The 26-year-old is set to become United's first signing of the summer after they agreed a deal with Atalanta. Veteran rally driver Carl Flash Tundo has formally been appointed as the CEO of the WRC Safari Rally through a special gazette notice. The Sports Cabinet Secretary Salim Voria confirmed Tundo will now serve as the WRC CEO, replacing the outgoing Charles Gachero, whose appointment was revoked. The All Safari Rally Secretariat was shown the door on the 27th of last month, paving the way for Tundo to officially take the running of the local organizing committee. That's a sport on Classic 105. I'm Gloria Musimbi.
0: 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Mike and Brenda. 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
8: Ladies and gents, boys and girls, coming up in this hour, I've got 7th Street to Chris Brown. I've got some Makadem.
9: Chase!
8: Also coming through this one. I can't remember the last time I had to say that name. It's been a while. Right, some Charisma, Kilo Max, Gibian, and more, because this is the hour of power when it comes to your music. Just back-to-back hits all squeezed in there for you with one special one in your classic recall track. For now, here's T-Pain, Young Jock, it's Buy You a Drink. She's

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1: When's the last time you had that guy?
0: Sure. I don't even know, man. Hey, like, I can't even put a time, like an era on it. I just know it was not recently.
1: Hey, that's a long time ago.
0: Macadam
1: was, I think, even, was nameless, even a musician back then.
0: I wonder. Yeah. Maybe he was like up and coming.
1: I remember that guy. But big shout out to him, man. That is as true Kenyan throwback.
0: Exactly. And now we're entering the region of throwbacks right about now. We're getting into your classic recall track. Now, this is my guy called Dante Thomas. He only had this one hit.
1: Yes, yeah. It's California.
0: Exactly. And I want everybody to listen to the lyrics of this song.
1: Why?
0: Because he's describing, in one way, he's almost hating on how superficial she is. But at the same time, that's what he wants. You know what I mean?
1: It's a syndrome called Stop It, I Like It.
0: That's what this whole song is about. So that's coming through for you next right here on Classic 105.
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1: I ain't tryna be your
0: ex. All the great hits that still mean so much to you. 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
8: Kenya Power has announced plans to progressively close all remaining payment counters in its banking halls by June next year, following a sharp rise in the use of digital platforms, which now account for more than 5 million customers' interactions every month. The transition to fully digital payments will be carried out in three phases, beginning with the closure of the Nyeri, Thika and Kisii offices by June this year, followed by Nakuru, Kisumu Electric House and Eldoret by 31st this year, and concluding with the Nairobi Electricity House, Stima Plaza and Mombasa Electricity House by 30th of June 2027. Kenya is positioning itself as a leading destination for digital nomads as it seeks to diversify tourism beyond traditional safari experiences. Speaking at the 2026 Global Data Festival in Nairobi, Kenya Tourism Board CEO June Chepkemei said the country's tourism strategy is evolving to match global trends in remote work and technology. Officials say long-stay remote workers can drive sustained spending across accommodation, transport and local businesses, while strengthening Kenya's reputation as Africa's Silicon Savannah and Innovation Hub. That's the business news. I'm Gloria Musimbi.
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0: K-pop Demon Hunters coming yes. through with Golden.
1: We going up, up, up. Mm-hmm. Hey, my gosh, that song.
0: Mind you, fun fact. So in China, you know the way they have, these days AI can do just about anything.
1: Yes.
0: Right? Including creating movies and stuff like that. Mm-hmm. Right? So there is a company whose yeah. service it is to make your dreams of being a film star come true.
1: Okay.
0: Right? So what they do is you can pay. Right? Mm-hmm. You pay a certain amount of money. I didn't ask how much it was.
1: Yeah.
0: And it's mostly for the older people because, you know, in China, it's an aging population.
1: Yes.
0: Mm-hmm. And a lot of them just toiled. They didn't mm-hmm. actually fulfill any of their dreams.
1: Yeah.
0: They were just working for the nation. Mm-hmm. Right? So you come with your hard-earned money and you say, I want to be in a film. And this is the story of this film. Mm-hmm. And I'm going to be the protagonist. And this is the era it's set in. And you describe mm-hmm. everything. You don't even have to get into too much details about scripting unless you are one of those people who writes your own.
1: Yes.
0: Then they take you to a booth after you've paid. They take images of you, juu chini, yani every wrinkle and pore in your face.
1: Yeah.
0: Right? The likeness, your shape, your whatnot, from all angles, even you in motion,
1: yeah.
0: so that they can get the motion correct. And once you've paid, you get a movie. Done for you. And their AI and CGI is so good,
1: yeah.
0: you can't actually tell that's not a person.
1: Are you serious?
0: Yeah.
1: Wow. So basically, you can achieve that dream of being anything.
0: Yes.
1: I want to be a singer.
0: Yeah.
1: And you become just a character.
0: Yes.
1: This AI is going to finish us.
0: It's going to finish
1: us. It's going to finish us. The other day, I saw a woman posting a picture with a post on Instagram saying, she put up a picture on ChatGPT
0: mm-hmm.
1: and said, I asked ChatGPT to make my husband happy.
0: Then he added a side chick.
1: Then ChatGPT added a boob. I was like, wow. Wow.
0: Let me tell you, those ones, your LLMs, your large language modules, so mm-hmm. your clothes, your ChatGPTs, your Geminis and whatnot
1: yeah.
0: have a wicked sense of humor. Do not play with those things.
1: Yes.
0: They joke at the way you joke.
1: Yeah. Mm. And if you want to let me tell you, there's one prompt I'll challenge guys to try out.
0: Yeah.
1: Just go and ask your ChatGPTs and clothes and whatever. If you were the devil,
0: mm-hmm.
1: how would you take over the world?
0: Oh, wow.
1: Yeah. I swear, everything he puts in
0: mm-hmm.
1: is what we are doing now.
0: Oh, wow. Wow.
1: No, just go and try it.
0: I'm going to do that tonight.
1: It's so scary.
0: That's actually crazy work. The only one I tried was asking chat to roast me.
1: Uh-huh.
0: And then it did like polite roasting. I said, no, bro. Z, roast me.
1: Yeah.
0: Wait. I was almost bought to tears, my guy. There was too much reality in what that guy was roasting me about. And that's a problem. I realize I tell you too much, man.
1: Yeah, you know too much.
0: You know too much about me. But anyway, if you want to have a movie made about you,
1: go to China.
0: They'll do that for you ASAP. Now, coming up, I've got Salty Soul Nishinsky with Short and Sweet, then Elaine with You're the One, plus more fantabulous hits right here on Classic.
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0: wanna do the right thing. 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
1: Yes, tumefika ki wanasema nini mwisho kileo ama ni what do you call it?
0: You're asking the wrong guy.
1: I know I'm asking the wrong guy.
0: Exactly. So just leave it there. You're asking the wrong guy.
1: Aya, basi hiyo kitu ambaye imefikiwa. Tumefika mwisho.
0: Exactly. And of course, it's been an absolute delight and pleasure hanging out with y'all. Of course, more fun games and great music on Mike and Brenda tomorrow.
1: See.
0: That's between 3 and 7 p.m. For now, though, mine and King Angi Reloaded, in case you missed out on the hilarious moments in the morning, they're coming up again in just a couple of moments, plus more great hits, so stick to that. Until Kesho, beloved, please take care of yourselves and each other, and remember to keep it classic.
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0: Presented by Gloria Musimbi.
2: Kiharu MP Ndindi Nyoro has raised concerns over public participation in discussions surrounding the proposed Ebola research and quarantine facility in Laikipia, saying Kenyans must not be sidelined in decisions that affect public health and safety. Nyoro argued that the ongoing debate reflects wider mistrust and anxiety among citizens, insisting that health-related infrastructure, especially those linked to Ebola risks, must be subjected to full transparency and meaningful community engagement before implementation.
3: Ikitu ati hawana information, US government itself, Minister wa US, anaitwa Marco Rubio, yeye mwenyewe amepiga, sio hata hii facility, amepiga hata mtu anaonekana kama hako karibu na alikuwa Congo ama pahali kuna Ebola.
2: The government has dismissed claims that it has abandoned families affected by the tragic fire at Utumishi Academy. Government spokesperson Isaac Moura said the state has fully covered hospital bills for students injured in the incident and will provide 200,000 shillings to each bereaved family. Moura assured affected families of continued government support following the tragedy, which claimed the lives of 16 students.
4: Furthermore, the government has committed to meeting funeral-related expenses, including mortuary charges, coffins, transportation of the deceased, and the requiem mass that will be held at Umishi Girls Academy.
2: A survivor of the Bombolulu Girls fire tragedy has urged the government to provide consistent psychological support to survivors of the Utumishi Girls fire tragedy. Former head girl Ethel Mambo says it took her 3 years to come to terms with the incident, stating that she was always regretting that she did not push harder for action over security concerns at the school and warning of the lasting psychological effects such as tragedies have on survivors.
5: Ilinichukua karibu 3 years kuwa na watu karibu, kunizungumzia, kanisani, nyumbani, mpaka unakuja unakubali. Ninashangaa kama watoto taachwa tu waendelee tu shule, just like that.
2: The Kenya Urban Roads Authority has announced temporary closures of several roads in Nairobi to facilitate ongoing construction works. A section of Ngong Road in Karen will be closed for 1 week from Thursday for culvert installation, while parts of Kenyatta Avenue, Valley Road and Jakaya Kikwete Road will be closed for 8 months from Friday to allow bridge construction. Haile Selassie Avenue will also be partially closed for 4 months, with motorists advised to use alternative routes to minimize disruptions. Several parts of the country will experience sunny and dry weather conditions this week, except the Lake Victoria Basin and parts of the South and North Rift, where light to moderate rainfall is expected. According to David Koros from the Kenya Met Department, parts of the coast will receive light morning rain during the first 2 days of the week, while the highlands east of the rift, including Nairobi, will continue to experience cold and cloudy conditions, especially in the mornings. 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I'm Gloria Musimbi.
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0: Guten Morgen. How are you?
1: Morgen.
0: I'm back. How's everything?
1: Karibu sana. We have missed you. Are you well?
0: I'm well.
1: I see you've been eating very well.

0: Missed you. Are you well?
1: I'm well.
0: Nice to see you.
1: Sasa jana nilijipata mali watu wakiangalia hii mbio ya langa langa.
0: It's called Formula One.
1: Yes.
0: Yes.
1: Those must have been Arsenal fans.
0: Why?
1: Ile kushangilia walikuwa na shangilia huyo Mwafrika.
0: Lewis Hamilton.
1: Yes. Hi. And he was number two.
0: Yes, he came second.
1: Na ameshikana na ule msichana anaitwa Kim.
0: Apada waliwachana na hakuitwa Kim Kardashian.
1: Eh.
0: Who was there? Yes.
1: Eh.
0: Oh Lord. He used to go out with Nicole Scherzinger. Don't say because you don't even know who the hell that is.
1: But he's one of those.
0: Kigagi, you're just a disaster. But well done, Lewis Hamilton. You're on your way back. And as a Ferrari Scuderia Ferrari fan, I say well done. Do you know who won the race?
1: Who?
0: You don't know.
1: I have no
0: and you
1: idea.
0: Are watching it.
1: I have no idea.
0: He's called Kimi Antonelli.
1: Uh-huh.
0: And he's 19 years old.
1: 19 years.
0: Yeah. You grew up in the wrong continent.

0: Don't miss a moment of the fun and laughter on Maina and Kingungi Reloaded.
1: Wish I may have been getting it when I'm a quilly.
0: 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Good times and great hits.

0: Mwalimu just brought this reality to life, and it's so, so true. The money that's going to be poured in the next election cycle will shock you. The money that will be in circulation is going to be ridiculous. Someone bandied a number to me, $1 trillion. This morning I want us to talk up to these politicians. Jupesa zitamwagwa. Politicians, we know and we are watching. Thank you, we are watching. And because it's something that's unavoidable, what happens? And especially young Kenyans. Because if there's anyone to whom this election is so, so crucial, it's you. This is your chance. A chance that will possibly never come again to really make a difference.
1: Kufundisha sana nini siasa 101.
0: Yeah.
1: You see, now we are dealing, tumetoka mali ya draft, eh? Sahi tuko chess. Chess unakutanaga na master, anaitwa grandmaster.
0: Grandmaster.
1: Anajuanga grandmaster.
0: Eh.
1: That's the person you're dealing with right now. Okay?
0: Eh.
1: That's our president. He's a grandmaster. Halafu sasa kuna hawa wanataka kugraduate kutoka draft waingie
0: chess.
1: Waingie chess.
0: Uh-huh.
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0: 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Ya former
1: Jarikichi.
0: DCP leader Rigathi Gachagua. 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
1: legally.
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1: Yes.
0: Party leader. 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Ni website alikuwa naanza ya Kalonzo. 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That was an option in one of those your product. You can contribute so if you wish. 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
2: The kind of money they are going to spend in this election cycle. 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
2: Someone threw a figure at me of how much they think they're going to be spent in this election cycle.
0: Yeah.
2: A trillion.
0: Wewe niambie. Unaitwa.
2: Sasa kwa hiyo 1 trillion.
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2: Me think I'm in the wrong career. He was in politics.
0: Wacha siasa. 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So very dirty.

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2: Three.
1: Jaden.
2: Head. Thorax. Abdo.
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1: So we're talking about this money that's going to be spent in this election cycle. Some are saying a trillion shillings. I just got a message on my phone, and I will not say by who, and he's saying it's more like 1.5 trillion. And this is someone who knows. This is somebody who knows his way around the high energy politics in Kenya. He's saying it's more like 1.5 trillion. 1.5 trillion is 1,500 billions.
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1: Hata kuingia utaungana. Kuingia mbinguni. Oh my God. I want your message to a politician on whom a lot of your hopes are riding on. And I want us to have an honest conversation.
2: Raja nupadi a challenge.
1: Nipe challenge.
2: Top of mind. 10,000 right now. Nani huyo haezi chukua? Akiitwa leo sahi. Give me the name of one politician.
1: Sifuna.
2: Aitwa State House.
1: Yes. Hata enda. 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
2: Kwani wanaenda kama jana? Kwani wanaitaka kwa saa ngapi?
1: You cannot destroy our hopes like this, Kegangi. You cannot destroy our hopes like this. If I imagine me, I believe in Sifuna. Kabisa? And you're not going to take my joy.
2: Unaona vile Arsenal ulalisikia wakati ya PSG. Ndiyo hapo sasa, Champions League. Sasa wachana na Premier League. Sasa tunaingia Champions League. Final.
1: Na Grandmaster.
2: Ya Grandmaster.
1: Apana, me I think I can die.
2: Amewambia wajipangi hivi wachaguane moja. Eh?
1: Angangane na ye.
2: A deal na ye according kiangai.
1: Oh my God, hello.
3: Now I want you to stress that part again.
1: Yeah.
3: Sifuna. Babu.
1: Yes.
3: Mwajaribu.
1: Wajaribu.
3: Wajaribu. We don't care about any other person. Let them do what they want.
1: Yeah.
3: But Sifuna na Babu, jaribuni. Jaribu tu. It's time that we need to make a change.
1: Amen.
3: It's time that we stop this type of bigotry.
1: Yes.
3: Yeah, that one.
1: The bigotry.
3: Yeah, bigotry. We have suffered enough.
1: Huh? Yeah.
3: Until when do we wake up and realize that the Kenya is bleeding? The young people are bleeding. Until when?
1: That
3: for
1: is
3: how long
1: very...
3: are we going to let the politicians, you know, take us for granted? Tukifika time ya election, wanafikiria tuwekuja tupatie shilingi 200, shilingi 500. That is enough.
1: Yeah.
3: Let me give a very short example.
1: Yeah.
3: Do you remember, was it last week? The Garissa governor went to the hospital.
1: Yeah.
3: And he met a lady right there. She was sick and everything. She's waiting for SHA. The guy actually gave her 1,000 shillings. Akamwambia hiyo SHA huko ifanye kazi.
1: Haya.
3: And that is the same people wanakuja kutuambia ati hapana SHA inafanya. Eh, hata hii ni mzuri hata kuliko NHIF. And this is the kind of police, the leaders that we think we have. Maina, we are doomed. If tukirudisha watu tena, we are doomed. One of them 1 trillion shillings.
1: Yeah.
3: Hmm? 1 trillion. One trillion. Hata ikispedio kwa mashule. Unasikia mwanafunzi anapatiwa 95 shillings capitalization. Per term, 95 shillings.
1: By the way.
3: Na bado wataka kusema ati wataka kutumia 1 trillion kwa nini? Kwa politics. We don't have a priority straight. They are not straight at all. They are curved. Wacha tuseme ukweli. And you know what?
1: Yeah.
3: Si wenyendo tunajirudisha hapo tu tena. Because tukifika time election, mtu wetu lazima arudi kwanza. Mtu wetu what? Mimi amenisaidia na nini? Mimi sikudanganyi Maina, I'm from Mathera and I kid you not. Sifuna ajaribu. Ndamtafuta hata mimi mwenyewe. We have this conversation face to face with him. But I'm tired, honestly. I am.
1: Thank you.
3: Have a good day, Maina.
1: Keep the faith, huh?
3: Yeah.
1: Thank you. Sifuna na Babu mujaribu.
2: Nikuulize.
1: Mugeri yema mujaribu.
2: Niko na kaswali. Over the weekend uliona jamaa moja wa planning afisa.
1: Yes.
2: Alikuwa na 250 million kwa nyumba.
1: Yes.
2: Cash.
1: Yes.
2: Ule alishukua ni YSCC.
1: Yes.
2: Huyo alichukua, amechukua niko kwa nyumba. Can you imagine kuitiwa?
1: You see, this mentality must end with Kingangi and his generation.
2: Eh?
1: Aki.
2: Umeitiwa na umepewa security.
1: Young Kenyans, where are you? Talk to me.

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1: The song I'm going to play for you guys tonight is Michael Bolton, Said I Loved You Better Light. How about that?
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0: Julieta Awata, ndakwambia, walikutana na jamaa anaitwa Alan Ochieng, online. 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
0: 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Hi, Julieta.
1: Agent, the phone call.
0: Yeah, just agent, just show me, babes. Order some more. Just order something more.
1: Order another lasagna.
0: Yeah, yeah. Something, it's up. I just let me do a small transaction, then I'll be back. Even the aliachwa. Sasa, I'm more exposed. 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
1: I need to pick aje,
0: just order
1: quick
0: one
1: transaction.
0: Just order one more cocktail. See you in a bit. Ndio hiyo sasa.
1: Julie
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0: Okay, so we are talking about the money at stake that's going to be spent in the next election cycle. Molemu says it's impossible to ignore it as a politician. Me have said, sifuna en babu, mujaribu. Eh? Tutapatana hapa tu. Fatma Shah saying in Kenya we need a full restructure. We need a 40-year-old and below running everything. Otherwise, mchezo wa town, hautaisha. You see that mentality of Kengangi? That's what's going to be our end. I'm telling you, hello.
1: Where is Kengangi?
2: Mm-hmm, niko hapa.
1: Get thee behind us, Satan, tafadhali.
0: Amen.
1: Tafadhali. Izo statements tuliziata sijui 19 or what?
0: Amen.
1: Kwa sababu, by the way, maina, such statements ndio zina contribute to voter apathy, by the way.
0: That's true.
1: Because mtu ata feel like, okay, if that's the case, where am I going to vote?
0: Yeah.
1: And personally, I've been around young people.
0: Yeah.
1: And young people know what they want.
0: Yes.
1: And they are going for what they want.
0: Yes.
1: And we are going for what we believe in.
0: Yes.
1: So, Kengangi, na hizo statements zako, tafadhali, sijui zimetoka wapi urudi nazo.
2: Za uzee.
0: Aende na hizo ideas zake za uzee kimbali sana.
1: Mbali sana. And asitusumbue, we have faith in these young people.
0: Yeah.
1: Na hata kama tuto toboa in 2027.
0: Yeah.
1: The future ahead of that is very bright. And we believe, tunaenda na hiyo faith.
0: Tunaenda na hiyo faith, yes.
1: Kengangi, don't do that again. Sipaki kusikia statement tena.
0: Umemwambia, get you behind?
1: As Satan.
0: Get you behind as Satan.
1: Akai uko nyuma. We are focusing. Na tunasonga mbele.
0: Amen.
1: Amen.
0: Asante sana.

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0: Love never goes out of style, and neither do these songs. 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
1: The song I'm going to play for you guys tonight is Michael Bolton, Said I Loved You But I Lied. How about that?
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Your complaint will be investigated and a response sent to you within 14 days. Just remember to keep a copy of all communications between you and us. 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

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I heard you moved to Austin, got an apartment and settled down. And every once in a while, I start texting, write a paragraph.

0: Yep, that is Babyface and Ella Mai right here on Classic 105. You know, the whole show that does nothing but good times and great hits. And the name of the song was I Keeps On Falling, or rather, It Keeps On Falling In Love. And isn't that wonderful when you have just a person who cares about you, constantly telling you how much they love you? Well, worry not, because I'm going to bring serving you a lot more of that, because, yo, what else will we do? I'm Jakathomo Kathomo. This is Classic 105. Of course, your home for good times and great hits. And you are at that very late night show. So strap in and just wait for nothing but beautiful music. Because on the way, we have some Saudi Soul. We have some Major Lazer, some Ben Soul featuring BN with Extra Pressure, Baby When You Whine and Pause. Hey, you know that kind of stuff, yeah? That's what I have lined up for you. So worry not, you are in absolutely good company. And that is me and you. So what are we going to do? Just straight to the music, I guess. Yeah, let's go.
1: 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We play of Classic 105. Good times and great hits.

0: Hey, Jermaine. Michael W. Smith right here.
1: You know, I like.
0: So I did that intentionally because I had some Destiny's Child with Can You Keep Up. Oh, baby boy, make me lose my breath. Bring the noise, make me lose my breath. Bring it hard, make me lose my. So that was to say, right? I think that song is very misunderstood because if you listen to it vainly, you'd think it's about your level of fitness. Ama vile majenzo ngesema jinsi ambavyo umejiumba, sivyo? It ain't. So Lose My Breath by Destiny's Child is actually an energy, high energy anthem. And as you know, back in the day, they really advocated for, you know, female empowerment and things alike. So the song actually challenges men to buck up their boasts with action rather than empty promises. It focuses on female empowerment. I told you, demanding a partner who can match their intensity, passion, and as though the chorus states, you know, the chorus states, can you keep up, baby boy? Yep, I really like that song. It's definitely one of my jams that I listen to in the bathroom. However, before that, we have some, and then after that, you know, we had some Michael W. Smith who brought us down to where we needed to be, right? And why do I like the song? Because always one of my agreements with God this year was simple, that I will acknowledge him and I will not be embarrassed of him in any and every setting. And let me tell you, things just opened up. So above all, Michael W. Smith. But worry not, kwa sababu watu wangu wa power, kuna lile ngoma ya kina Calligraphy aja, na siya KPLC, lakini ngoma pia itwa power, au vipi, ni remix na wameungana na nani, moja wetu walinitwa Biena, ndugu yetu kutoka wapi, Tanzania, Mboso mwenyewe. 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My Kiswahili is improving, by the way. So shout out to all of you watu wa power. Wimbo ndo yako jameni, kama umekachini, kama unasoma kidabu, kama unaendesha Nairobi ama pali unenda, aya tuende.

0: So one of my neighbors is telling me this story about, I have neighbors, right? And one of my neighbors are roommates. And the interesting thing is, so one of these days, the guy is Kidogo Tipsy. And because he's Kidogo Tipsy, he tells me, hey, do you know how, we're talking about something to do with girls. And girls, money, power, and how a lady would leave whoever she's with if she saw just who is making the money moves, right? So he was telling me how the girl my neighbor currently was with, how they got together, is that she came with someone else to a party, but based on the way this guy was buying bottles and dropping and shots and this and that, they left together and they've been happy ever since. Well, till he got caught cheating a few days ago, but that's neither here nor there. Karibu bado kwenye Classic 105. Unajua lile jumba la good times and great hits ile. Ndio hii hapa. Lakini usijali juu what's coming on the way. We have some, you know what? I want to tell you what's coming on the way, but before that, that was Chris Brown and Wizkid with Call Me Every Day. Run it back on replay. Oh, I like that. And of course, this Chris Beats with Yemi Alladen harmonized with Somebody Call 911. Hey, paramo. Sitamo. Dawa ya mapenzi paracetamol. Lao vipi? Labda niambia na kole, nimekosa simu zenyu. I'm sorry. I see a 344. I was busy doing the playlist thing when you called. I'm sorry, I didn't see that. But worry not, because more good times and great hits on the way. And to kick off the segment of this hour, how about a little bit of this, huh?
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good times and great hits. But worry not, I'm Jakathomo Kathomo. It is currently 10 minutes past 1 a.m. So for all of you who are tuned in because you're either at work or you're listening in because you're studying or you're doing something important, or the reason you're up is because you're chasing a dream or pursuing something, worry not. I guarantee you it's about to come true sooner than you imagine. It's not meant to be easy. It's meant to be worth it. And that's why you're putting in the work. So don't stop now. Keep going. You have the strength and you are amazing. But coming up, some Trey Songz. Here we go. Oh, big fan of this song, by the way. Some Trey Songz, some Kelly Rowland, you know, especially the way he screams, "How do you do it, Trey?" Turn the lights on.

This is proof that music really is an international language. Kwa nini? Kwa sababu koma savana kwenye wale waekilewi kifaransa habari yako. Na kama walewe kiswahili, how you doing? Right? A classic 105, you're home for good times and great hits. But worry not, because, you know, coming up, Kautamu Flani, Takazamani, some Ben Soul and VB in the mix, and also some Econ on the way, some Tony Braxton. So keep it right here, keep it classic 105. You're home for good times and great hits. It's currently 22 minutes past 1.

0: the one and only Mrs. Hakeem, better known as Alicia Keys, with This Girl Is On Fire right here, a classic 105. You know, the home for good times and great hits. Oh man, something about that song, it's so motivating, isn't it? Because this girl is on fire. And of course, one of our very own was here previously with the song Perfect Design. Oh, let me tell you. If you don't want to tell the lady in your life, you should listen to that song and take notes. That's all I'm going to say about that. But worry more, because more good times and great hits on the way. And the next is a duo that love language is not a barrier, but they made a hit. Which song is it? Find out.
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1: Yep, that is Zayn Malik. Do you remember them from, was it One Direction? I think it was One Direction. Yeah, when they were young and they were singing and they just grew up and they went their separate ways. And upon going the separate ways, Zayn's music changed, I guess. He changed a little bit, but that is reflective in his music, isn't it? But worry not, because Classic 105, your home for good times and great hits, has your back. And what do I mean? We have some Versace on the floor. And of course, Tamani Awokovu. Mike Mondo's favorite song is also coming up. 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

Usher Raymond with Boyfriend, the one man who's been accused multiple times of stealing people's girlfriends at his shows, feeding them cherries and all sort of tasty treats. Oh, you naughty man, Usher. But worry not, because the next one, yeah. Oh, I like the next one, because I had a crush on this lady. Her name is Nandy. Tanzania yule. 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Ni Bill Nax na Jax na nyimbo yaitwa nini? Mabosi. Kwa nini? I dedicate that song to all of you up and coming people who are hustling or just trying to do what they need to do to get by, because siku moja pia wewe ndugu yangu, kakangu, sistangu, dadangu, uta nini? Utaitwa bosi. Hapana jali. Hapa ni jumba la good times na great hits. Actually, how do you say that in Kiswahili? Hapa. Anyway, you know what? I'll figure it out by the time I come back. But yep, the good times and great hits just keep coming. I'm Jack Athomo Kathomo. It is currently 24 minutes past 2 a.m. Ooh, time is flying. But worry not, because more good music is on the way.

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1: 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Some Mia Moore, Mario, and Jovio.

The one and only Miss Brandy with True right here. You know, that station that does nothing but the good times and great hits. And not only doesn't it do the good times and great hit, it also is the greatest radio station this side of East Africa. It is Classic 105. I'm Jakathomo Kathomo. And tell you what, yeah, I like the Brandy song, Is It True? Because it just... it's more of accountability, isn't it? But worry not, because up next, the music from a man from the tribe of Jesus, the one and only Okala Max, with a song tie, and of course, some King Murdy, some Michael Jackson, Mario, all on the way. I'm Jakathomo Kathomo. Run, run, run, run. Oh, listen to that. Maisha Jela. Run.

0: John Legend, Fauzia, Minefields. So it's funny how when it's nights, I usually have a break in between words when I'm communicating. It's just strange. But worry not, that was Minefields by John Legend and Fauzia right here at the home of Good Times and Great Hits. Classic 105, and I'm Jack Athomo Kathomo, and I keep saying, not as far as the good times keep going, is that is what you're going to do. Why? Because on the way, yeah, we have some Sean Paul with Out of This World. So keep it right here, keep it Classic 105, and later on some Beyonce.
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